0: DUIQ. Seabass explaining the game to everybody, please.
1: I asked someone very drunk some very easy trivia questions that your sixth or seventh grader definitely knows, obviously, and you would have no problem answering yourself. But the game is, is the person I'm talking to so drunk that they can't answer the questions? If you can guess whether they answer two times out of three, you win.
0: All right. Let's meet our contestant. We actually call in 877-44-WOODY. Let's say hi to Jen.
2: Hey, Jen.
3: Jen.
0: How are you, Jen? What's going down?
4: I'm great. How are you?
0: We're doing great. Good. You're going to play the DUIQ. Now, before we get to the questions that you have to try to guess if the drunk person gets right or wrong, let's try to get a better just idea how with it or not with it this drunk person is. And who is this, Seabass?
1: It's Karishma, and she's a bit of a bragger. She has some things she's going to tell us about that she believes she does well.
0: All right.
5: What are you up to tonight?
6: Party. Enjoy myself. Drink quite a bit. Okay, no, so yeah. I've had more than three drinks, basically.
7: One of the drinks.
6: I started drinking at 5 p.m.
5: What's your area of expertise?
6: Festivals, music, and sex.
5: What? Sex?
6: Yeah, why not? Well, I'm rather better at giving. Okay, no, I'm kidding. Like, no, I'm kidding. I'm good at taking shots.
0: Okay.
1: I'm a kid.
3: She took that back.
0: Yeah.
2: All women say they're good at that.
1: Yeah, she want Greg challenging her.
2: Yeah, right? Yeah.
1: Let's have a contest.
2: Yeah. Let's go head to head with Karishma.
8: Oh, I'll show you.
0: All right, so there she is. Now, we are going to get into the questions. Now, Jen, you just got to guess if she'll get it right or not. You don't have to come up with the answer yourself. Question number one here on the DUIQ.
5: Spiders are not a type of insect. They're a type of...
2: I will start with a triple no.
3: I also will say triple no.
0: I'll say no for the drunk. What's her name?
3: Karishma.
0: Karishma. I'll say no for Karishma. I will say no for Menace. And based on the look on Sammy's face, yeah, triple no.
3: Okay,
0: cool. I will go along with the triple no. What do you think, Jen? Will she get it, yes or no?
4: No.
0: All right, question number one.
5: Spiders are not a type of insect. They're a type of...
0: Sammy.
3: I don't even know if this is a word or where it came from. I'm so excited.
9: Arachnoid?
1: Arachnoid,
3: okay.
0: Menace.
8: Arachnid.
0: Arachnid.
1: How about... I mean, Menace gave it the right answer.
0: Yeah.
1: But arachnoid is a word.
3: It is?
0: It is?
2: Is it an arachnid, though?
3: Avoid the arachnoid?
1: It is. Of course, it means, obviously, you might imagine spider-like.
2: Okay.
1: Refers to the arachnoid mater, which is the delicate web-like middle membrane that along the dura mater and pia mater protects the brain and spinal cord.
3: But everybody knows that.
1: Right. Yeah. It's a tiny little thing in your brain.
3: Okay.
0: Well, Menace, right. I'd like to apologize.
8: Wow. Thank you.
3: I know.
2: I just feel horrible.
0: Sammy, I'd like to apologize. All right. Now the question is, does Krishma know the answer? And Jen said that she would not. Let's see if she gets on the board with her first point here on the DUIQ.
5: Spiders are not a type of insect. They're a type of...
3: Reptile?
0: All right, well, Jen, good news. You're on the board. You got your first point here on the DUIQ.
8: A repnoid?
0: That's good news. Woo-hoo. All right, so only one out of the next two questions in order to win. Question number two.
5: What's an NFL team named after a group of people?
0: All right. NFL team.
3: Oh.
0: Named after a group of people.
3: Mm-hmm.
0: Let's see. I will say no for Karishma.
3: Mm-hmm.
0: Yes for both Menace and Sammy.
3: Same.
0: I feel like they know enough about.
3: Yeah.
2: Absolutely.
0: Yeah, they know enough about it.
1: We talk about it a lot.
0: In Karishma. All right, Jen, what do you think? Yes or no?
4: No.
0: All right, question number two, DUIQ.
5: What's an NFL team named after a group of people?
0: Sammy.
9: Vikings.
0: Vikings. Interesting that you went with that first.
3: Same. Right. I thought the same thing.
8: I put Steelers, 49ers, Patriots.
1: Damn, girl.
2: Nice.
0: We got
8: Any
1: one of those three would have been
0: fine. I'm surprised you didn't say Patriots first.
9: I don't know how that. The first one I put was Giants, and then I went with Vikings for. I mean, I just
2: Giants.
9: I didn't even think of the Patriots. Giants. Oh my god!
8: Or 49ers, Joe Montana, legend.
1: That's not.
8: Thank you.
0: Fun fact.
2: That's not the point of the question.
0: You're right. Just
1: Or the Jets, Mark Sanchez, legend.
2: Yeah, right.
8: But the Jets are not people,
2: right?
8: Right.
1: There you go.
0: The Jets are not people.
8: They're Jets.
0: Yeah. Right.
1: Shout out to the Bills.
2: Which is why we're laughing
0: at Sammy's. That's right. Menace, you got it right. Just like, you know, calm down.
8: Thank you.
0: Yeah. All right.
8: Can't shout out legends? Okay.
0: You're going to take away from your legendary performance thus far.
1: It's two for two so far,
0: man. Yeah, so far. All right. So Jen said that Krishma would not get this. Question number two, DUIQ.
5: What's an NFL team named after a group of people?
6: Football. The only group of football I support is the Ravens or the Ravens.
5: Basically. That's an animal, not a person.
6: Yeah,
5: though.
6: I know. I can't think of animals.
0: Oh, well.
8: Damn.
0: Tough game. All right, well, Jen, congratulations. You are a winner here on this round of the DUIQ.
8: Yeah.
0: Congratulations, and thank you so much for listening to The Woody Show. We appreciate that, and have yourself a great weekend.
7: 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We'll be right back. I'll see it when I believe it.

0: 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It is Big Dog 97.9. Four States, what's up?
1: Yeah.
0: Thank you for being here and checking out the show. Be a part of things. 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
3: Well, here's an idea how to make a couple extra bucks.
1: Oh.
3: This is some next level foot freak stuff. This happened at an anime festival. A group of cosplayers set up a booth selling foot juice drinks.
4: Oh, what
1: does that
3: foot
1: mean?
3: Juice. Yes, they were just dipping their feet into the coolers and selling cups of the juice to the intent to the, you know, people there. $5 to $15, depending on how it was served.
1: So smart.
4: Well, those people there, they would be into that?
3: I guess so. They're all cosplayed out.
5: Get it.
1: Maybe they're trying it for the first time.
6: See, what Menace is saying is that anime fans are dorks and losers who cannot get women.
3: Yeah, but what does that have to do with foot freaking?
6: Those
1: sometimes go take what they can get.
6: Those are highly correlated.
3: Oh, you know, it might be a funny idea, Morgan.
1: Oh, yeah?
3: If we set you up on a street corner like little kids have a lemonade stand,
1: yes.
3: it's just your feet.
1: That'd be hilarious.
3: Your feet sitting in one of those big Gatorade things like they have on the sidelines.
6: Yep.
1: And see if anyone buys any lemonade.
3: See if anybody buys it.
1: Let's do it.
7: That's great.
3: You get to keep whatever you make.
1: Sounds like Andy Milonakis type of skit. I get to keep it? All right, I'm super down.
3: Yeah.
4: But it has to be like...
8: No, you have to give it to everybody else.
4: Outside one of these type places, though.
1: I could make millions of dollars, Greg.
3: You could.
7: Yeah. We hope
1: they don't want to cut. So.
3: Yeah, just got to find the right... You got to find the right part of town for that. Or the right... You know how like the Girl Scouts got in trouble because they were setting up selling cookies outside of weed dispensaries?
7: Shop.
3: Yep. Yeah, you just got to find the right spot.
6: Okay. Yeah. I think the anime festival is the right spot.
7: Yeah, I think you have to go to the convention.
3: Yeah, they had it figured out. So videos and, you know, their photos. Lines of people. To buy this stuff.
7: Ugh. Is it just like to be ironic or you think they're down?
1: Oh, they're into it.
6: It's a way to say you're being ironic, but really be
7: into it.
3: They sold all the stuff they had to sell. They sold all the juice. Although it's like, couldn't just get like a couple more extra things of powdered Kool-Aid and a garden hose and just made more.
7: Yeah, exactly. Somebody go make a run.
3: Now, the anime convention people would like to make it very clear this whole foot juice thing was not officially part of the convention. They say it was an unofficial outdoor side event where vendors and cosplayers could set up their own stuff.
7: Yeah, in case anybody gets sick from toe jam.
4: Hey, man.
7: It's not their fault.
1: I think it's a good idea.
4: Yeah, whatever.
3: Yeah.
1: Fear and defeat, who cares?
3: Yeah, 877-44-WOODY. Text over to 22987. More Woody Shows next.
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7: Oh, yeah.
2: 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I love what that is. I like it. The Woody Show.
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0: 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It is the Woody Show. You know, hey, we got you. But in the morning, they got a chance to win $1,000 at 710. Chris Purple Haze and Bobby here on Big Dog 97.9, getting you set up with that cash.
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0: Nirvana on Hard Drive XL, preceded In the Rock by Eva Under Fire, featuring Maria Brink of In This Moment, title track of the forthcoming new album, Villainous. Speaking of Eva Under Fire, they will be the opening band on the 20th anniversary tour later this summer of Five Finger Death Punch. Zoltan Bathory will be joining me tonight as special guest, whilst I'll also be chatting with my current featured artist of the week, Brent Smith of Shinedown. They just today finally officially dropped the excellent new album, Eight. Elsewhere on the program, rock and roll memorabilia up for grabs with It Came From the Web. I'm also going to have a rant on movie theaters. Poetry Corner looks at the latest iPhone photo updates, and Screen Time has some excellent new sci-fi and horror currently on Netflix.
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11: Keep the umbrella handy this evening. A few scattered storms remain a possibility. Mostly cloudy, otherwise low 67. A storm chance overnight as well. Brief heavy rain, the biggest concern. Hot and humid Saturday, 87 the high. Feels like temps low to mid-90s. A few widely scattered afternoon storms. I'm meteorologist Mark Thibodeau.
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0: What the hell has Apple done? They changed the iPhone photos some more, making it very, very difficult to find just what you're looking for. It seems they mess with the layout a couple of times a year, waiting till I've got it all fixed before off again they steer. And why do my defaults for pictures always seem to switch? And I hate that live picture option. I really wish they'd dish. So while the latest iPhones can marvel in your hand, I wish they'd stop with the lame updates whilst my phone is in its stand.
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0: Zoltan Bathory of Five Finger Death Punch is my special guest tonight. Z, you know which one of your guitars has always fascinated me? The one with the Coca-Cola Five Finger Death Punch logo.
1: When we did the album American Capitalist, right? That was kind of the running joke in that, right? Like, and it's even in the lyrics, but Ivan wrote that, you know, American Capitalist, the song. And so I did that guitar purposely. That was my idea of making it into the Coca-Cola logo, because that was the whole theme of, you know, I'm not selling out, I'm buying in. That was kind of the, you know, the inside joke. And our stage was built like it's Times Square. So, you know, all the environment looked like Times Square advertising. Now, a little known fact, actually, never told this to anyone. So, okay, so this idea that we did this American Capitalist and everything was about commercialism and, you know, and advertising and, you know, the whole American capitalist system. And when we did that stage, we were like, well, look, when you go to Times Square, right? It's all advertising, and the whole world comes here and take videos and pictures and look at our reaction and our relationship with advertising. When you see it on a TV, you mute the commercial or change the channel. In the magazines, you just flip the page, but you travel to Times Square and take pictures of advertising. What people don't know, that I actually went and I thought like the advertising has to be real. So I went and I sold that advertising. Those were paid for advertising on stage. That was such a big tour that we did. And everybody was like, how the hell you guys afford this? Like, we had this crazy stage. And we were a small band. It was a third record.
0: Yeah, yeah.
1: You know, well, because I sold that advertising. That's how we did it.

0: No school like the old school. White Zombie on Hard Drive XL, as well as the new one from Five Finger Death Punch, Eye of the Storm. Thank you to Zoltan Bathory for joining me, a special guest tonight. Next week on the show, Cody Quistad of Wage War will be joining me. Every night is featured artist. Some of my other special guests will include Theory of a Dead Man, Evanescence, Anthrax, and Godsmack. Of course, Five Finger Death Punch has their 20th anniversary tour this summer. I'll be hitting gigs in Syracuse, New York, Guilford, New Hampshire, Manassas, Virginia, which is the closer, and a lot of other places, too. I got a bunk on the bus.
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8: Keep the umbrella handy this evening. A few scattered storms remain a possibility. Mostly cloudy otherwise, low 67. A storm chance overnight as well. Brief heavy rain, the biggest concern. Hot and humid Saturday, 87 the high. Feels like temps low to mid-90s. A few widely scattered afternoon storms. I'm meteorologist Mark Thibodeau.
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0: There you have a fine example of a gentleman who really knows how to well use social media. Lee Jennings and the funeral portrait on Hard Drive XL. Lee has some of the best Instagram feed stuff I have ever seen, including a recent appearance he did at some dive bar that was doing karaoke. It looked like a country western bar. Anyway, he gets up there and he's 6'4". He's got green hair. He's hard to miss. And he begins singing his own songs. But it's a country bar, so nobody knows it. Nobody knows him. And it was just general hilarity. So, as well as the Hard Drive radio socials, be sure to find our friend Lee Jennings and the funeral portrait.
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1: Hollywood is just coming off their busy Memorial Day weekend. There's lots of good stuff out there. So long as you do not have a loudmouthed idiot sitting near you. Seriously, no one cares what you think is going to happen. 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Also, I realize eating popcorn can be loud, but it's louder when you do it with your mouth open. 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
13: Keep the umbrella handy this evening. A few scattered storms remain a possibility. Mostly cloudy otherwise, low 67. A storm chance overnight as well. Brief heavy rain, the biggest concern. Hot and humid Saturday, 87 the high. Feels like temps low to mid-90s. A few widely scattered afternoon storms. I'm meteorologist Mark Thibodeau.
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0: Yeah, it's fun to go backstage, sure. But with us, you get to hear directly from the top rock stars while still in your jammies. 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

0: Hard Drive XL music from Sleep Theory, Pantera, Foo Fighters, and Turnstile. Again, July 10 is the day. Turnstile's hometown heroes, the Baltimore Orioles, will be saluting the band with a special Turnstile section that if you sit in, you'll be getting a limited edition Turnstile jersey. I don't think I'm going to be able to be at the game, but as I mentioned before, I've been hitting up my old friend Todd Olszewski, the longtime Baltimore Orioles team photographer. I'm going to see if he can snag one of those things for me. This also makes us a great reminder that baseball, in particular, minor league baseball, which is apparently what my beloved New York Mets are playing this season, is a great value. Now, along with rock concerts, minor league baseball, if you do it right, can be super cheap. Yeah, going to a massive festival can cost you a lot of money, but sometimes minor league games and small bands and clubs, just a couple of bucks.
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1: There is some great new horror and sci-fi stuff on Netflix. The top of the list is The Burrows, but also worth seeing is this film from 2025, Bugonia. It stars Jesse Plemons and Emma Stone. The plot follows a crazy guy who kidnaps a pharmaceutical CEO, believing she is part of an alien space race trying to conquer the Earth by killing our planet's honeybees. I swear to God, that's the plot. This is a remake of an equally excellent film from South Korea. And don't sleep on that horror and sci-fi stuff from Japan and Korea, because there's some really excellent films that come out. Anyway, from 2025, Bugonia.
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Grant Smith of Shinedown joining me later in the show as we celebrate the release of their new album, 8. Of course, this group going to be my special guest next Wednesday on the program, Anthrax, the new one. 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
17: Warm to hot and humid weather this weekend. It feels like temps, heat index levels up in the 90s on Saturday. A couple scattered storms remain possible into sunrise, low 67. Lightning with any storm, brief gusty winds, brief heavy rain. Hot and humid Saturday, high 87 degrees. Heat index levels to the mid-90s. A few widely scattered late-day storms. My meteorologist, Mark Thibodeau.
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1: Happy 50th birthday to the former drummer of Papa Roach, a gentleman who used to be a guest with us back in the day, the great Dave Bruckner. Also celebrating one of the coolest frontmen on the planet and a very underappreciated band here in the United States, Howlin' Pell Almquist of the Hives, 48 years old. Danny Elfman of Oingo Boingo, and of course, some of the best film soundtracks in history is 73. Joshua Woodward of A Day to Remember is 40. Noel Gallagher, Mr. Warmth from Oasis is 59. Melissa Etheridge, 65. And the great Annette Bening is 67. Also, early happy birthday tomorrow, Saturday, to our friend Tom Morello of Rage Against the Machine.
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3: 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Brent Smith of the band joining me to celebrate in just a moment on Hard Drive XL, where the honor group of the night is tour managers. They're kind of like the den mothers of rock and roll. 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

0: Brian Smith of Shinedown is back as my featured artist. The new album, 8, is out. Brent, it seems that the setup that your Eric Bass has in South Carolina is really sort of like the dream recording scenario for you guys.
1: I tell you what, man, the universe has always been really, really good to us in those situations. You know, Eric has produced, engineered, and mixed the last now 3 records. That guy, man, me and Zach and Barry on a daily basis count our blessings that we are in a band with Eric Bass, man, because that dude is just on a different level. It's not a normal thing to have a band member with that kind of a skill set, man. And it's just an extraordinary and entertaining, and it's just incredible to watch him work, man. He's a different breed.
0: Yeah, he is the one I've always considered Shinedown's secret weapon. When you walk into the studio, is he ever doing something and you're like, well, what are you doing? And do you ask him, you know, to sort of walk you through whatever it is? Because he's quite the gearhead.
1: I live for it. Like, I live for those moments. I walk in and I hear him doing stuff and I'm dead. And sometimes I don't even say anything. Like, I'll sneak in and, like, sit in there. He doesn't even know I'm in there, you know? But, yeah, all the time. He's constantly searching for things. It's interesting because his mind works in such a way that he loves to learn. And obviously when he's really, really good at something, he doesn't boast about it. Like, we can look at it and watch what he's doing and just be enamored and in awe. He's not looking at it like that. He's better at taking a compliment now than he used to be. But that's part of his superpower, is that if he doesn't understand something, he will go to great lengths to figure it out.

0: Alice in Chains on Hard Drive XL, preceded in the rock by Shinedown, Safe and Sound, which you can find on their newly released eighth album, oddly enough, entitled Eight. Thank you not only to Brent Smith for joining me every night this week as featured artist, thank you to all of the guys from Shinedown through the many years. As a matter of fact, if you hit the Hard Drive Radio socials, I've put a number of my recent interview segments with Brent Smith on the Hard Drive Radio socials. One of them covers his memories from the debut anniversary earlier this week of their album, their first, Leave a Whisper, which we were the very first airplay they got all around the country. We've been hanging with those guys for over 20 years. God bless my friends in Shinedown.
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9: Warm to hot and humid weather this weekend. It feels like temps, heat index levels up in the 90s on Saturday. A couple scattered storms remain possible into sunrise, low 67. Lightning with any storm, brief gusty winds, brief heavy rain. Hot and humid Saturday, high 87 degrees. Heat index levels to the mid-90s. A few widely scattered late-day storms. My meteorologist, Mark Thibodeau.
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1: There is some great new and recent horror and science fiction currently to be found on Netflix. Earlier, I was telling you about The Burrows, which you have got to see, as well as Bugonia. Now, this has been there for several months, but if you haven't seen, you have to. From 2025, Frankenstein. This is another telling of the classic tale from Mary Shelley, this one directed by Oscar-winning director Guillermo del Toro. The cast is amazing. Jacob El Lordi as the monster, Oscar Isaac as Dr. Frankenstein. You also get Christoph Waltz and a whole bunch of others. Amazing cinematography from 2025, currently on Netflix, Frankenstein.
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Earlier this week, I heard from both Head and Monkey from Korn, and those guys are still buzzing about their South American tour, which was nuts. 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

0: Slipknot putting the wraps on Hard Drive XL for this week. Looking ahead to next, I am going to be joined every night by Cody Quizstad of Wage War as featured artist. Other special guests will include Theory of a Dead Man, Evanescence, Anthrax, Godsmack, and Five Finger Death Punch. Until then, I'm Lou Brutus, leaving you with the words of writer Dr. Hunter S. Thompson. It is over now. Lost and gone like the snows of yesteryear. Mahalo.
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3: Warm to hot and humid weather this weekend. It feels like temps, heat index levels up in the 90s on Saturday. A couple scattered storms remain possible into sunrise, low 67. Lightning with any storm, brief gusty winds, brief heavy rain. Hot and humid Saturday, high 87 degrees. Heat index levels to the mid-90s. A few widely scattered late-day storms. My meteorologist, Mark Thibodeau.
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13: Warm to hot and humid weather this weekend. It feels like temps, heat index levels up in the 90s on Saturday. A couple scattered storms remain possible into sunrise, low 67. Lightning with any storm, brief gusty winds, brief heavy rain. Hot and humid Saturday, high 87 degrees. Heat index levels to the mid-90s. A few widely scattered late-day storms. My meteorologist, Mark Thibodeau.
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6: Warm to hot and humid weather this weekend. It feels like temps, heat index levels up in the 90s on Saturday. A couple scattered storms remain possible into sunrise, low 67. Lightning with any storm, brief gusty winds, brief heavy rain. Hot and humid Saturday, high 87 degrees. Heat index levels to the mid-90s. A few widely scattered late-day storms. My meteorologist, Mark Thibodeau.
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0: My name is Addison. 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
11: Warm to hot and humid weather this weekend. It feels like temps, heat index levels up in the 90s on Saturday. A couple scattered storms remain possible into sunrise, low 67. Lightning with any storm, brief gusty winds, brief heavy rain. Hot and humid Saturday, high 87 degrees. Heat index levels to the mid-90s. A few widely scattered late-day storms. My meteorologist, Mark Thibodeau.
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11: Warm to hot and humid weather this weekend. It feels like temps, heat index levels up in the 90s on Saturday. A couple scattered storms remain possible into sunrise, low 67. Lightning with any storm, brief gusty winds, brief heavy rain. Hot and humid Saturday, high 87 degrees. Heat index levels to the mid-90s. A few widely scattered late-day storms. My meteorologist, Mark Thibodeau.
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2: 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Now I feel like an idiot. 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
4: People were asked. We were talking about how Greg had never tried noise-canceling headphones.
5: Yeah. Didn't know what they were.
6: Didn't know what they were.
4: Didn't know what they were. Perfect, because people were asked. Have you ever been embarrassed that you didn't realize something sooner? Like, what's something you didn't learn the truth about until an embarrassingly long time later in life? Like, you know, something that you learn later in life. Oh, noise-canceling headphones for Greg Gore.
6: I thought it was like earplugs.
4: Yeah, it's the first time. There was something...
5: Women have three holes.
4: Women have three holes. Yeah. It's like, what's something you didn't learn the truth about until an embarrassingly long time later in life? Somebody said, I thought the person who read disclaimers during commercials said them really fast, but then I just realized it's sped up audio. Sometimes.
5: Unless you're the Micro Machines guy.
4: Sometimes.
7: Yeah, maybe back in the day it wasn't sped up.
4: It's, it's both. Yeah. It just depends. Mm-hmm. As someone who records some of that stuff, sometimes it's just read really quickly. Yeah,
5: sometimes we're really good.
4: Yeah, other times they will have something. Yeah. I thought Elton John was blind because of his wild sunglasses. That was our friend Tony.
6: Tony
4: Mott. Yeah, Tony the Whipping Boy.
6: Roy Orbison was blind.
5: I did too as a kid, I did.
4: The Traveling Wilburys with like Tom Petty, Roy Orbison, what's his face?
5: Oh. And
8: Bob Dylan?
5: From ELO. Jeff Lynne.
7: Cool J.
4: Yeah. Mm. He's like, oh, Roy Orbison's not blind?
5: I thought the same thing.
4: No, he just always had sunglasses on.
5: And like just staring off into nowhere.
6: Right.
4: Let's see. What's something you didn't learn the truth about until a long time later in life? I thought the faces on Mount Rushmore appeared there naturally. Did you?
8: Naturally. Okay. No, you didn't.
4: Okay.
5: Oh, that's
4: I don't know about that. I don't know about that one. This next one I do believe because I was the same when I was a kid. I thought every song played on the radio was being played live in the studio.
8: To be.
4: I know, but like when I was a kid, like the 80s.
5: Yeah. Uh-huh.
6: Right. Not
4: like Duran Duran's there.
8: You're playing the band.
7: Right.
8: I thought you meant like
7: how old
8: playing
7: until,
8: the record. Yeah.
7: Right. How old until that went away?
4: Probably eight or nine. Oh, yeah. Because I was listening to the radio so much. Mm-hmm. And one of the reasons that I thought that there was something going up, there was a couple things. One was because it always sounded different. Like when I would listen to a song on the radio, it sounded bigger. There was a difference between how it sounded on the same radio, like the little boombox or whatever I was listening on. It sounded bigger listening to the radio station than it did if I put the cassette in there and played it. The cassette just kind of sounded
6: muffly sound,
4: like flat and whatever. Yeah. And I come to realize later in working in radio is because all the audio that comes out of the speakers when you're listening to the radio station have gone through a bunch of processing.
5: Right. Mm-hmm.
4: It's compression and widens the stereo separation. It does all these things. It brightens it. It does all these different things. And so that's why it sounds different. Also, some radio stations will take songs. This is big with the pop stations, and they'll speed them up about 2%.
6: Mm-hmm. Oh, so
5: not enough for you to really notice.
4: They'll do like a 2%. Well, it's just enough because they say it adds energy, and psychologically, the station feels brighter, and people feel like there's more. There's more energy. It's more energy. It's happier. It's different.
7: Do they still do that these days?
4: Yeah, they do.
5: Is it a lab?
7: Yeah. The FCC hadn't stepped in.
5: Yeah.
6: Wasn't Nick at Night speed up TV shows as well?
5: What?
9: Yeah.
6: Like
9: if you watch
6: Friends, like you can tell it's.
4: Oh, they cut stuff out because
6: they cut a lot of stuff out.
5: Oh, I thought you meant they're actually speeding it up.
6: No, but I think they actually speed it up.
4: They don't speed it up. They will cut things out because they'll make the run of that 30-minute episode shorter in syndication so they can allot for more commercials.
8: Yeah.
6: And it's noticeable.
7: Greg, you are correct.
5: That's crazy.
7: They'll time compress it.
5: Wow.
6: It's very different.
4: Yeah. Let's see. What is something that you didn't learn the truth about until later in life? When you were told not to operate heavy machinery with certain medications, they meant cars. I always just assumed it was bulldozers.
5: Yes, forklifts.
7: That's a fair observation.
4: Yeah. I thought that no drinking and driving meant not drinking of anything. I wondered for the longest time why cars had cup holders then.
5: That's a very cute thing. Yeah,
4: it's cute. I thought Jimmy Buffett and Warren Buffett were the same person and that he just got really rich off the margarita song.
7: Well, he did.
5: Well, a lot of people thought they were brothers.
4: Which he also did.
8: Yeah.
4: This one says, I still don't know what RSVP means.
5: Because it's French.
6: Right.
4: What does it mean?
5: Like, réservez-vous.
6: No, yeah, respondez, s'il vous plaît.
5: Yeah, s'il vous plaît, yeah.
4: Yeah, somebody said...
8: Oh, really?
4: Somebody said that Amex was American Express.
5: Oh, that was a different
8: it's
5: company.
8: It's not?
4: Huh? No, it is. They just learned that Amex and American Express are...
8: the same thing.
4: Yeah, are the same thing.
7: Répondez, s'il vous plaît.
6: As
4: a child, I didn't immediately understand how sending a fax worked, and I thought that the paper traveled through the wire.
5: Oh, babe.
6: Oh, to this day, I'm fascinated by fax machines. How do they do that?
4: I thought McGraw-Hill textbooks were made by Tim McGraw and Faith Hill. McGraw-Hill. Uh-huh. That's kind of funny.
3: Yeah, I thought that in high school.
5: I've never heard
4: that
5: before.
4: You did?
3: I looked into it, yeah.
5: Oh, my God. That's funny.
4: I was shocked to learn they move the holes around in golf. I thought they were just always in the same place.
5: They do?
4: Yeah, on the greens.
7: People wouldn't know that.
5: I've never heard that. That's crazy.
6: Right now, years old. I didn't know that.
4: Greg, you would love it. The videos are very satisfying.
6: Oh, when they make the holes?
7: It's a clean cut.
6: I have watched
4: And what they
6: those.
4: Do, because they'll cut the new hole, right? They have this thing,
5: like
4: cuts the new
5: corkscrew?
4: Hole.
5: Yep.
4: Yeah, but it pulls the turf and the soil ball, the whole thing, like a cylinder.
6: Mm-hmm. Right.
4: And they use that to fill the current hole, you see? And then what they do to kind of make it all like grow back together so that it doesn't look like... You can't even
6: like
4: see where
6: can't
4: you
6: even
4: almost
6: tell.
4: Can't even see where the old hole was. Right after they move it.
6: That's
5: wow,
6: pretty cool.
5: I've never.
7: I'm taking
5: never.
7: That one off the list because unless you are a
4: it's
7: golfer,
4: cool.
7: you would not, as evidenced by Gina, you have no reason to know that.
5: And that's the thing. Like, is it just to like you know keep things fresh for the members?
7: Yeah, variety and
5: interesting
7: difficulty.
5: I had no idea.
4: Here you go, Sammy. I thought the best before dates on foods were just companies bragging that they used to have the best products, but now someone else is better.
7: Or that you had to eat it before a date.
4: Yeah, yeah. Well, Greg, on House Hunters, that they already bought the house.
6: Yeah, I just read this article.
4: That was
5: That's
4: a bummer.
5: Fake.
8: Damn it.
6: There was an article on, I think it was on BuzzFeed, about people who were talking about stuff after their NDA expired. And one dude was on an episode of House Hunters. He said he couldn't get on the show unless he was already in escrow on a house. And they thought his wife wasn't, quote, interesting. So they recast somebody as his wife.
5: Oh, that's crazy.
8: How desperate are you to be on TV?
3: Yeah.
7: How much do you get paid for that?
6: I don't know.
5: $0?
7: Well, I told you guys recently that I just found out that nowadays the court cases aren't even the real people whatsoever. Because I used to think that...
5: Like Judge Judy?
7: Right, that I used to think that like, oh, well, they find people who are willing to settle.
5: Yeah.
7: No, they may have in the past, but nowadays it's just... We have these court cases. We think they're interesting.
6: And then
7: we're going to hire local actors.
5: Can we do that?
7: I've been offered to.
4: I ran into a guy, one of these radio things that I go to speak on those panels and stuff. Mm-hmm. And one of the guys was telling me about how many episodes of these different court shows he's been on.
8: Yeah.
4: And he doesn't even like, he looks the same in all of them.
5: Yeah.
8: So if you're watching,
4: if you're watching all the court shows, it's like, oh, there he is.
5: Yes,
4: oh, there
5: he is. Technically really suing litigious. His friend. Yeah. Yeah.
7: There's a central court casting, yes.
5: Seabass, I will happily go against you or be your witness because I got to do this.
7: I'll give you the info.
5: Okay.
7: Well, yeah. But then you'll have an NDA. You'll say, no, that was really me.
5: But I want to do it with you guys. I don't want to be against some random.
7: I think much like the House Hunters thing, we can't guarantee
5: Damn
7: that.
6: They just cast.
7: Yeah. They throw
6: How
7: you
6: sad.
4: I want to try another round of Can You Get Back Through?
5: Okay.
8: All right.
4: I was talking earlier about how I have an unjustified distaste. Bruno Mars. I'm not a Bruno Mars guy.
7: It's justified. He's very smarmy and smug.
4: Is that it? I don't know.
7: Oh, look at me. I'm so 70s. He's trying too hard.
5: With his like Silk Sonic.
4: Oh, so you hate him too. It sounds like you can actually articulate why. I can't. Like, it's just an unjustified.
7: Look how cool and smooth I am. He's like, he wants to have all the coolness of like Prince and Stevie Wonder and Rick James without
4: Michael
7: earning
4: Jackson.
7: It. He's playing 70. I'm going to pretend like I'm doing tons of cocaine, but I'm not. he's culturally appropriating, quite frankly.
5: Okay.
6: Oh, wow.
3: Because he doesn't do cocaine.
7: Yeah. He wants the coolness without going through the cool.
3: He has the dance moves.
7: He
3: I think it's pretty cool.
8: Do cocaine? I thought he got arrested for that.
9: Bruno Mars?
8: Yeah.
10: Oh, probably like
5: he's a real one for
10: little
5: that.
10: Bump or something.
4: Oh, yeah.
8: Just a little bit.
4: This came up because like one of our other radio stations here in the building keeps playing that new Bruno Mars song. It's called Risk It All. Right. Like, man, this is driving me nuts. And for a guy I don't like to begin with. And I'm like, what is it about this song that I hate so much? Other than

0: like, wow, it sounds, and it, I finally figured it out. It sounds like Frank Sinatra, My Way. And
1: pussier.
0: You know what? It's just the, it's the melody of it. And yeah, so
2: crazy, but it's true. There's nothing
3: what's more than this.
2: I'd risk it my way.
0: Yeah, right. It's, you know, so that's what we were talking about earlier. I just have this unjustified, Seabass justifiably hates him. I have an unjustified hate for Bruno Mars. I think everybody's got something or someone. What is something or someone you have an unjustified hate for?
1: Okay, he was arrested in 2010 for 2.6 grams of coke. Ooh.
0: Okay.
4: Well, yeah, because he already used the rest of it.
5: Yeah. And that's quite enough to kill him.
0: Yeah. Anyway, so that's going to be the topic for Can You Get Back Through. This is the game where we get a contestant and we get them set up. And we have them on the phone. We talk to them for a second. Now, we set the time at, what, 5 minutes?
3: Yeah.
0: I will go through the rest of the calls. Now, the rest of the audience, your job is to keep this other person from being able to get back through.
5: Okay. And there's something in it for you.
0: Yes, because if the person can't do it, if the audience wins, the rest of the audience, if you guys win, whoever's on the phone at the five-minute mark will be the winner of a prize.
5: Yeah.
3: Sweet.
0: And we will set you up with a prize. Because you're helping us keep this person. Can you get back through?
1: Do you want to?
0: You're C-blocking.
1: Grams of cocaine. That's the prize.
0: Is that the prize?
3: Valuable.
0: Now, if the person does get back through, well, then they will be the winner. And we've changed the contest up a little bit, whereas instead of just, you know, picking up calls and then hanging them up right away, we're asking that question. So just tell us, who do you have an unjustified hate for? Who do you have an unjustified hate for? Now, let's get the contestant set up here first, Sammy.
4: Okay.
0: Morgan, if you want to grab somebody, and then everybody else just be thinking about that question for a second, and then we'll do the round of Can You Get Back Through coming up next.
3: All right.
5: Sounds good.
0: Again, the rest of the audience, your job is to just keep calling and calling and calling to try to keep the contestant that we set up from getting back in. That's it.
5: That's it.
0: That's right. And have an answer to our question. Who do you have an unjustified hate for? Somebody says Beyonce. Another person, Timothy Chalamet.
5: Oh, that's the one.
0: I could think of reasons I don't like either one.
6: Yeah, right.
0: Kevin Hart, somebody's texting over. Seabass got a vote. Yeah, but who do you have an unjustified hate for? Think about that, and then you can actually use it to win a prize.
5: Yeah.
0: Coming up next here on The Woody Show. Hang on.
7: 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We'll be right back.

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8: Partly to mostly cloudy starting off this Saturday. Scattered thunderstorms may move in during the afternoon hours with a high of 87. More rain is possible overnight with a low falling to 68. A few showers and storms early tomorrow, then clearing into the afternoon with a high near 90 and a heat index in the upper 90s. I'm Jeff Maher.
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0: This is your time to shine. We have our contestant. Now is when we opened up for everybody else to try to keep our contestant from getting back through on the phone lines. Your job is just to tie up the phone lines.
1: That's it.
0: 877-44-WOODY. That's 877-44-WOODY. When we pick up your call, we're going to ask you the question, which is, who or what do you have an unjustified hate for? There's no real good reason. Just for whatever reason, just bugs you. Someone says Tesla cars. This one says Woody's beady eyes.
2: And you don't have to justify it.
0: Yeah. I effing hate Jay-Z.
3: Okay.
0: Yeah. Whatever. Whatever it is. Mm-hmm. Now, your job is going to be to keep this person from getting through. We have 5 minutes on the clock once the time officially begins. Mm-hmm. And if this person gets back through, then he wins. Or she. It's a he. Okay, George. Okay. And then if he doesn't, whoever's the last person on at five.
1: At 5 minutes.
0: On the clock will be the winner. 877-44-WOODY. 877-44-WOODY. Say hi to George. What's good, George?
3: Hey, George.
2: Hey.
4: What's up, Woody Show?
0: What's up? All right, so, George, your job, once we hang up on you, will be get back through. We'll ask you the question, though, first. What is something or someone you have an unjustified hate for?
4: Bruce Jenner. Caitlyn.
0: Bruce Jenner. Oh, Caitlyn. Caitlyn Jenner. Okay. Now, any particular reason why?
4: No particular reason. I just don't like the guy. The girl.
0: Oh, yeah, okay.
3: Damn.
2: You don't like either one of them.
3: Hate on Bruiser, man.
0: Yeah, all right. I had a very nice experience with Caitlyn Jenner.
1: Forgot about
0: an aviation enthusiast. Mm-hmm. Has been a pilot for like 50 years.
2: Oh, wow.
3: Owned an airplane parts company for many years.
0: Yeah, flies these Cubs.
1: Yeah.
0: You know, and dude, really, really nice person.
1: Friendly.
0: Yeah, and I'm sitting there going,
4: I love Bruno, so.
0: Yeah.
2: There you go.
0: I'm thinking, like, man, this person is one of the greatest athletes of all time.
1: Of our lifetime.
0: Yeah.
3: Great. Incredible lipstick.
0: All right. George, I'm going to hang up on you, sir. And your job, and I'm going to make sure I have the time set over here. Your job is going to be to get back through in 5 minutes. You got 5 minutes.
4: I got this, baby.
2: Yeah, you do.
0: On the clock to get back through. And your time begins right now.
1: Okay.
0: All right. Let's go to the phone. Now, everybody else, 877-44, what do you got to keep George from being able to get back through? Woody Show, who's this?
5: This is Jeff.
0: Hey, Jeff, what or who do you have an unjustified hate for?
5: Alex Michelson.
0: Alex Michelson.
3: Who is that?
0: Who is that?
2: Alex.
5: Fox 11 News.
2: Yeah,
0: he's a news guy.
2: Yeah, Alex Michelson.
0: Oh, okay. All right, thanks for the call. Woody Show, who's this?
6: Emily.
0: Emily.
1: Hey, Emily.
0: Who or what do you have an unjustified hate for?
6: Dan Campbell, the Detroit Lions head coach.
0: Oh, Dan Campbell. All right. All right, fair enough. All right. Woody Show, who is this?
7: Jeff.
0: Jeff, another who or Jeff. What do you have an unjustified hate for?
7: Taylor Swift.
0: Taylor Swift.
1: All right. I hear you, buddy.
0: Yeah, a lot of people say that. Woody Show, who is this?
8: Lisa.
0: Not George. It's Lisa. Lisa, who or what do you have an unjustified hate for?
8: One of the guys on the Padres.
0: One of the guys on the Padres. You don't know
2: anyone
0: who it is?
2: In particular?
0: Fernando.
8: No, I don't know what his name is.
0: Fernando. Oh.
8: I just can't stand it.
0: Fernando Tatis Jr.
1: That guy.
3: All right.
0: Yeah. All right. Woody Show, who is this?
9: Nikki,
0: not George. All right, still looking for George.
2: Yep.
0: Mm-hmm. All right, and we have a minute and a half into the game, so he's got plenty of time to get through. All right, Nikki, who or what do you have an unjustified hate for?
9: Minecraft.
0: All right.
2: I don't blame you.
0: Why?
9: I don't have any justifiable reasons.
0: That was a dumb question. That was really dumb. Yeah. All right. Sorry for the dumb question.
1: Yeah. Why the unjustified?
0: Yeah. Woody Show. Who's this?
10: Michelle.
0: Hi. Who or what do you have an unjustified hate for?
10: Bruno Mars.
0: Same, girl.
3: Wow.
0: Same. All right. Thank you for the call. Woody Show. Who is this?
11: Frankie.
0: Not George. Mm-hmm. Who do you have an unjustified hate for?
11: No
0: real reason. All right, well, thank you for thinking about that before you called it. I think we gave you plenty of time. We said that. Woody Show, who's this?
1: Hello?
12: Hello?
13: Hi.
0: Woody Show, who's this?
12: This is Jeff again.
0: Oh, Jeff got through again?
14: This is
0: wow.
14: Jeff.
0: Jeff, nice work. Jeff got through twice. George is still trying to get through to win his prize. Woody Show, who is this?
12: Hugh Ross.
0: Now, okay. Hugh, who do you have or what do you have an unjustified hate for?
12: Renee Zellweger.
0: Oh,
14: yeah. Okay.
13: She used to be a favorite for that one.
1: Oh, that's funny.
0: Yeah. All right. Woody Show, who is this?
15: Sally.
0: Not George. All right. Mm-hmm. So who or what do you have an unjustified hate for?
15: Whoopi Goldberg.
13: Okay.
0: Mm-hmm. All right. Let's see. Next up, Woody Show, line 8. Who is this?
16: Caesar.
0: Who or what do you have an unjustified hate for, Caesar?
16: That girl from the Twilight.

0: does. He's got,
1: yeah, resting bitch face.
0: She
1: totally
0: does.
1: Thank you. Let's see. Woody Show. My name, who is this?
2: Yeah, this is Ryan.
1: Ryan. All right, Ryan, not George. Who or what do you have an unjustified hate for? Thank you.
2: Bad Bunny.
1: Bad Bunny.
2: Real quick, I don't know if you guys remember, but I was the one who suggested him.
1: Neat. Yeah. Woody Show, who's this?
3: Mm-hmm.
1: I don't want to screw George over. Hi, Anna. How are you? Who or what do you have an unjustified hate for?
4: Dakota Johnson.
5: Oh, I'm with you, girl. Right,
1: thank you for the call.
0: That bitch.
1: Woody Show, who is this? Okay, they hung up. Right. They hung up. Woody Show, let's see. Woody Show, who is this? I can hear
0: that's
1: them
0: you.
1: There.
0: All right.
1: That's you. You're
0: hello?
1: On.
5: Heavy breathing.
1: Yeah. It kind of trips people out when we just like pick up the call randomly like that.
0: Hello?
1: All right, they hung up too. All right, Woody Show, who is this?
6: It's KC.
1: All right, KC, who or what do you have an unjustified hate for?
6: Bruno Mars.
1: Bruno Mars, same.
5: Wow. Fan favorite.
1: Damn. Also same.
0: Really popular
1: so
0: answer.
1: Yeah. All right, well, it's 4 minutes and 44 seconds.
5: On,
1: Woody Show, who's this?
6: Josh.
1: Not Josh. I'm just going to keep moving through. Woody Show, who's this?
7: Yo, hey, this is Alex.
1: Alex! And 5 minutes is up, Alex. You did it. You are...
0: Alex.
5: You won.
1: You are the winner because George did not get back through. But I'm asking the question, who or what do you have an unjustified hate for?
7: Manny Machado.
1: Okay. All right. Well, hey, dude, congratulations. You are the winner.
3: Yeah.
1: Can you get back through? Hang on 1 second. We will get all of your information. Thank you, everybody, who did a great job keeping George from being able to get back through.
3: Poor George.
1: Sorry about that, George.
5: And he was so optimistic.
1: Yeah. It was like the spirit of Caitlyn Jenner keeping him from, from getting through.
3: Caitlyn Jenner and I have the same birthday. October 28th.
0: Babe.
3: And we both have dyslexia.
1: Somebody said on the text, their unjustified hate is for Monopoly.
3: Monopoly?
5: I think that's pretty justified.
1: It's just too long-ass
5: game.
0: I don't get it.
5: Yeah,
1: it's just too long. I see Stanley Cups, like the actual, like what Sammy likes to carry around.
0: Eminem,
1: Ryan Reynolds.
5: Yes.
1: Getting a couple votes on the text.
0: I thought he was just universally loved.
5: No. Yeah, right.
1: Venus and or Serena Williams.
5: Oh.
3: Or.
0: Yeah,
5: they're interchangeable.
0: You guys
1: they are twins, right?
5: No, they're sisters.
1: Oh, they're not twins?
5: No.
1: Oh, I always thought they were twins.
0: Did you?
1: Yeah.
3: No.
0: Oh.
5: Venus
1: I was today years old. There you go. I was today years old. I thought they were twins.
5: No.
1: No way.
5: No.
0: That and the golf hole thing, yeah.
1: Wow.
5: What a day.
1: We really brought it right back around to you were today years old. this one has a justified hate. This segment is god-awful.
5: Okay, oh, how that's justified.
1: All right. Yeah, thank you on the text. All right, well, everybody, again, great job. Thank you very much. Appreciate your text. Appreciate your calls. More Woody Show is next time.
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10: 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Text us over to 22987. All right. Let's see some Dugan news.
11: Aww.
10: A dog in Australia.
11: How's this pie?
10: He was born with a rare condition where he's got a second non-functional penis.
12: Oh, no.
10: All right. This is your kind of dog, Menace.
11: Yeah.
13: A double wiener dog?
10: His hind leg, along with some other serious abnormalities.
12: Wait a second.
10: What's this dog's name?
12: Weenie?
10: Willie.
11: Oh, is this Willie?
14: Getting.
11: I was going to say Rod.
10: They named it Willie.
14: That's smart.
12: On his leg?
10: Yeah, it makes it hard to walk for the little baby.
12: Oh, I got
10: to
12: see this thing.
10: Yeah,
11: you do.
12: Hold on.
14: Damn.
12: Dog. Penis.
14: Speaking of Australia.
10: Yeah, check it out.
14: I think it's Australia. People have hyenas as pets, and they're basically dogs, right?
11: Basically.
12: I thought they were super mean.
11: That's what I thought.
12: I've seen the Lion King.
14: But, dude, they're like in their car and stuff.
11: Damn. No thanks.
10: So he was surrendered to an animal welfare group, and so the vets, you know, took a look at him, whatever, and they realized that, you know what, best thing for this thing would be to do with like a little operation. And
13: ooh, that's gross.
12: It is a rocket.
10: And is it?
12: Yeah.
13: Yes.
12: It is a red rocket.
15: Yeah, that looks functional to me.
12: Yeah.
13: Full on.
10: Wow, take it easy, ladies.
12: I'd ask
10: God, they're getting horny, Greg. It's weird.
13: I mean, this, that is so
12: it's gross.
13: That is a legal tube of lipstick.
10: So, Willie has since recovered and is described as happy. He's a normal three-legged dog in foster care.
14: Oh, what a sweetie.
10: Yeah.
12: Oh, wait. They took the entire leg?
10: Yeah, because the whole leg was, I guess, jacked up.
12: One big penis?
10: What?
12: I didn't know they had to take the entire leg.
10: Yeah, because there are some other serious abnormalities.
12: Okay.
10: Yeah.
12: So just take the penis off.
13: Oh, yeah, right? Just lop that thing off. Yeah.
10: I think the leg wasn't working right.
13: Okay. Maybe the leg had like a urethra through it.
12: Yeah, he was dragging the schlong leg.
14: Should have just tied a bandana around it and hit it or something, you know?
13: Yeah.
12: What?
13: I agree.
14: Doctor? Yeah.
10: Oh, you're talking like when they remove... you can tie like dental floss or it falls off.
13: Like a skin tag.
14: Yeah.
10: Skin tag. Yeah. Oh God.
12: Gross.
14: No, I'm just saying they could have dolled it up a little bit and not had to remove the leg. Just like hid the penis.
12: He had other leg problems.
10: I see.
14: Yeah.
10: I see what you're saying. Yeah. Okay. So
13: and then use a bandana to mask it.
14: Yeah. Hide it.
12: Okay.
14: Yeah. Yeah.
10: All right.
12: Poor guy.
10: Kind of like they make cell phone towers look like trees.
12: Yeah, I like when they do that.
10: You can do something like that.
12: Mm-hmm.
10: I was thinking what you were saying is like they could have removed it just by
13: tying it off.
12: Like gangrene it.
10: They castrate bulls or something like that.
14: By tying it?
10: Yeah, they'll...
13: Oh, really?
14: Yeah,
13: mm-hmm.
14: Yeah, I don't really know the
10: right?
14: process.
15: Tie it, well, that's what I thought. They can tie it super tight and then just
10: kind of
15: and
10: your nuts just fall off.
12: Oh, wow. What a horrible way to do that.
13: This has been very educational.
12: This is horrible.
10: We're learning, Greg. This is
13: diphthalia.
14: They could have, like,
13: diphthalia?
14: Bedazzled the penis, too, made it a little shiny.
10: What?
14: Put some trinkets.
15: Put some trinkets. What?
14: Put some trinkets on or something. You know?
12: Yeah, some flair, like the TGI Friday.
10: I'll mess it in the pipe.
13: Maybe
14: Christmas ornaments.
13: Are you thinking about those like little crystals they hang off of cats' tails to hide
12: their
13: butts?
12: Buttholes?
14: Yeah.
13: Little butthole beads.
10: We're talking about wieners. There's a startup company in San Francisco looking to fill a job opening. They want to hire 10 masturbation consultants.
12: Oh.
14: Okay.
10: You know, so like, you know, you pay, $2,000 a month?
14: All right.
10: To jerk it.
14: Easy.
10: The people hired will be testing a feature called Daily Guided Masturbation.
12: Guided.
10: And it uses this mood-matched AI voice session to guide users through the experience. You know, you're just going to town having this experience.
13: Self-pleasure.
12: You need to be guided.
10: And you would just have to document how the regular use of the feature affects your sleep quality, stress, mood, and confidence.
12: Hmm.
10: And it's open to people. Let's see, blah, blah, blah. They're not saying how many have applied. The job opening's been viewed 22 million times.
12: So there is interest.
13: They'll have tons of interest.
10: Yeah, you'd be a masturbation consultant.
12: That's, I'd love to put that on a business card.
10: You want to find the job, get paid to do what you love.
12: Yeah, right. You'll never work a day in your life.
13: You'll be doing that for free.
10: Yeah, 877-44-WOODY. Text over to 22987. All right. You're right?
14: Yeah, yeah.
10: Okay.
14: Thinking of other ways how to hide this penis.
13: Other ideas?
12: Oh, my God.
13: Yeah, just put a mask on it.
10: More Woody Show's next. Hang on.
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3: Yeah, people are all over Knicks fans.
4: Yeah.
3: Knicks are going to the NBA Finals for the first time in a long time. And they're just waiting to see how things shake out with the Western Conference Finals.
5: Yeah.
3: But the Knicks fans are...
5: They're a lot.
3: The Knicks fans are losing it, man.
5: They're extra.
6: I mean, I'm sure people are upset because it's not their team. But yeah. if it was their team and their fans were acting that crazy, I'm sure they would be into it.
3: Yeah, this one account, Side Talk NYC, so that they go around, they just talk to people on the streets of New York. And so they were out in front of Madison Square Garden after the Knicks closed out the Cavs. And the fans, I mean, these guys, they're putting themselves right up there on the insanity level. I mean, Seabass was talking about it, and Jeff G's talking about it. I mean, they're putting themselves right up there with, Philadelphia fans.
7: They're going beyond that. They're beyond that. Because you climbed a telephone pole. Okay, cool, whatever. There's going to be cops on horses, martial law, it's all that stuff. Social media fuels this.
6: Yeah, because they want the video.
7: They want to be the guy jumping up on the light pole and crashing down the
3: bottom. Here's a little bit of what they got outside of Madison Square Garden.
8: Who the f*** wants to go to Ohio?
9: LeBron to my
8: f***. The Knicks going to the finals.
9: It's like Jesus returning.
8: We smoking on the path.
9: Tell James Harden, mom, I'm coming for dinner.
8: James Harden, them strip club.
9: Get the f*** off the strip club.
8: Donovan Mitchell, we not delivering to your house no more.
9: That's the final.
10: Don't speak no French, Wendy Yama.
9: You want to see that back to France?
10: Knicks are four, baby. Smoking all that Cleveland back.
11: If I had a sister, I'd let Jalen Brunson and the entire New York Knicks on her tonight.
10: If we win the finals, we burn the city down.
3: All right.
5: And yes, you are.
6: That's Burns not entertaining, Seabass?
7: Well, that's why it's entertaining.
3: That's why I'm going.
7: Yeah. I never said that our words aren't entertaining.
3: Yeah, it's entertaining.
7: I mean, the accent's god-awful and atrocious.
3: Oh, I love it.
7: And, I mean, you can all you want to, but it's still god-awful and atrocious.
3: No, I love it. It's funny. I love the New York accent. I hate the Boston accent.
7: Yeah. They're so
12: similar.
3: They're very similar, yeah. But in the way that they're different,
5: the A's are flatter.
7: Exactly.
3: Yeah, that part I don't like.
4: Equally obnoxious.
7: No, it's not obnoxious.
4: Oh yes.
7: Well, his answer to that is no.
3: No,
4: they're equally obnoxious.
3: Yeah, I wouldn't use the word obnoxious. Well, look, it's all.
7: Oh, they are. That was obnoxious.
3: Uh-huh. Yeah,
4: they are. Ka, that's just as annoying
7: like
4: as
7: cool. As we've said for a decade.
4: Close the door.
7: Decades. Yeah. We have movies and television.
6: Right. Yeah,
3: you know it's arbitrary. It's not a black and white.
7: It's not arbitrary. Yeah,
4: it's the year 2026.
7: There are pronunciation guides. It's not arbitrary.
6: It's like an ear thing.
3: So,
4: oh my god,
3: the NBA, they posted something about conference. Championship, blah, blah, blah, blah, blah.
4: Yeah.
3: And they misspelled conference. I thought about Greg immediately.
4: Oh, I'm the grammar police. Yeah.
3: Yeah.
4: Yeah.
3: Oh, yeah. Because Greg's always like pointing out. So, I mean, I guess just too excited for spell check.
4: I always think about who is in charge of products, and it has to go through probably at least five people before it gets printed on the packaging of something. The other day I noticed I had bought these new towels. And I'm cutting the tags off at home, and the towels say fast drying. So I thought, are the towels fast drying when they're wet and you hang them up and they dry quickly?
12: Yeah,
4: do they dry your body quickly? I thought it was very vague and weird. Then the other one I noticed, and I'm shocked I didn't notice this 10 years ago.
3: So what does it mean?
4: I don't know.
3: Fast drying towels.
4: Yeah.
3: I would imagine maybe the towels themselves dry. So they don't get that mildew.
5: Because a towel will dry you as you touch
4: the same
5: it to you.
4: Speed, yeah.
6: They're just not that thick.
4: Yeah, I don't know.
7: Well, I think what you're saying, Greg, is the difference between the towel drying quickly, which is what it should say,
4: right,
7: or absorbency.
5: Right.
7: Like high absorbent would be one.
4: It was a little vague for my liking. And then the other one I noticed the other day that I should have noticed 10 years ago when Menace forced me to become addicted to Franzia box wine.
7: Yeah, sure.
4: Thank you very much for ruining my life.
6: I did have a gun to your head. Yeah.
4: The box at the bottom, and I never noticed this before, it says stays fresh for 6 weeks after opening. You don't open it. It's a little tab that you just punch with your finger. You take the cardboard out, and then you twist the thing, and it opens. You don't open it.
7: I guess when
6: after
7: you start using it.
6: Yeah.
7: But after it opens, Greg.
6: Yeah, once it just hits the air.
3: I guess you would
4: take out even more air. It should stay fresher after opening.
3: Well, what he's saying is with the boxed wine, you're not taking a cap off. You're
4: just freeing the nozzle.
6: Right. Yeah, but the nozzle is free, then it is open.
7: Well, what position would you say that nozzle's in? Closed or...
4: I'm getting all that. I really am. Yeah. But how would it affect the freshness once you twist it? If anything, you're taking out more air, and it should stay even fresher.
3: Is there any air in there?
4: I don't know.
3: I don't think so. It's a bladder bag, right?
4: Exactly.
3: It's a bladder bag full of wine.
4: Seal. Right. There's no tab on the thing. There's no seal.
3: Yeah, there's no air.
6: But the tip is getting exposed. Right.
7: The tip is closed.
4: It's sitting in a cardboard box. All you do is open the little circle. And there's the
5: nozzle. Air that wasn't
6: the bigger argument is,
4: and the box has an open top. It's not airproof.
6: Yeah, I don't know.
4: Dumb. And Seabass, you of all people are not being intellectually honest.
7: I think you're being obtuse, Greg.
3: Oh, ouch!
6: Ooh,
3: obtuse.
5: Shots fired.
6: I mean,
4: I'm gonna need extra wine for that.
3: There's a certain group of people that's a really big dig.
7: When they go,
3: they think they're sounding really
4: and now here's
3: classy
4: me.
3: And intellectual.
4: Here's
3: calling
4: me doing
3: somebody
4: what
3: obtuse.
4: Seabass can't do,
7: tough,
4: which
7: tough
4: is
7: two
4: be
7: syllables.
4: Intellectually honest. I've never understood that insult. I learned it in Shawshank.
3: You mean you're not very sharp?
5: Doesn't mean willfully ignorant.
3: Well, because obtuse is pretty wide. Yeah. It's not a sharp angle.
4: No, if anybody else said this, Seabass would be on their side.
3: No,
4: he would say, "Yeah, you're right. All you're doing is twisting the nozzle."
3: I'm trying to now. I'm actually legitimately trying to learn.
4: Yeah.
3: Is that the reason? Because obtuse is a wide angle, so you're not sharp. So when you call someone obtuse, it means you're not sharp. You're not a sharp angle.
5: I've never put that together.
3: Thank you.
4: Wow, look at you.
7: Look at that, Menace. This is why words matter, Menace.
6: Calling you a butthole.
5: No.
4: Interesting, Woody. That's good.
3: Yeah.
4: All right.
3: So that's why.
4: Okay. Yeah,
7: or because the antonym is acute or astute.
6: Or are you just saying, dude, you're being hella dumb right now?
3: Right. Or you just say that.
6: Yep.
3: Or easy.
7: Yeah. You're not getting.
6: Yeah.
4: Or I think you're refusing, not getting, refusing but to that's get. Okay. Mm-hmm. It's all right. You can not get and not admit it. It's fine.
7: I just gave the perfect example with your nozzle. The opposite of...
4: No, but there's nothing about it scientifically that you would... even remotely disagree with somebody else pointed that out.
7: You're allowing air to enter the equation where air did not exist, albeit in a small, a small portion of the process. You're right. The bag itself on the top end isn't exposed to air. Of course not. But once, like Menace was saying, even the nozzle, once that's cracked, now air has entered the equation.
3: Yeah. Greg's an idiot. Let's see. 310 says, I thought Greg was smarter.
4: I'm
3: and then,
4: not
3: wow,
4: smart.
3: How does Menace get it? But Greg does not.
4: How
3: WTF?
4: Would it stay fresh after opening?
3: Wow, add that to the Greg's list, I guess.
4: Yeah, wow, you guys are just not getting it.
3: Now we're just trolling Greg.
4: No, now you're not. You're not getting. And if anybody else brought it up, Seabass would be on their side.
6: It's cracked open. Greg,
3: what, you think it's because it's you?
4: Of course.
7: I am on your side.
4: 100%.
3: You still think that's a thing? Like where
4: he's got it out for you. But if Bill Nye brought this up, Seabass would say, "Well, yeah, scientifically, you didn't open anything; you just released some of the wine." But because it's me, and he can make digs, and
7: Greg,
4: he's saying I'm being obtuse.
7: I'm on your side more than anyone in this room, probably.
4: Okay,
3: I would say more true than not true these days.
7: Thank you.
3: That's why I was like, "Is there still a thing going on there?"
4: I don't think so.
3: Aware of.
7: It was always a one-way fight.
3: Well, because he stopped the Craigslist thing, which you hated.
4: He never understood it, and he never updated it.
7: It was getting too cluttered.
3: Yeah, because Seabass was keeping a list of things that didn't work for Greg that Greg didn't understand.
7: Yeah, slash his
4: right, brain. And so he put the most random stuff, opinions, like an opinion that he disagreed with, he would put on that list.
7: Right, but it's an opinion based
4: on ignorance. Think paprika has no flavor. Oh, put that on Greg's list! it made absolutely no sense.
5: Greg, you're absolutely right about that. Only smoked paprika has flavor.
3: Wait, yeah. Hold on.
5: Paprika is for color.
3: I'm not smart enough to know if this is actually true. Anybody smarter in the room, listen up. 949, when you eject wine, it creates a negative pressure and so is drawn into the bag.
7: Right.
3: It's the same as when you crush a plastic bottle and then release it. It draws air back in. Thus, the air gets into the wine, oxidizing, and thus, I like your use of thus, you have about 6 weeks.
4: Okay, well, first of all, it would last 6 weeks, please.
5: Greg wouldn't know.
4: More 6 days. And second of all, thank you for teaching me something instead of just ad hominem attacks of calling me obtuse.
3: What does that mean? Hold on. Ad hominem. What does that mean?
6: A homonym?
7: ad hominem. We've gone over this
5: yes,
7: recently.
5: We have.
3: About we
5: that.
3: Have.
6: That has to be, do with your tone or sound in some way. A hominem?
7: Ad. Two words.
6: Ad hominem.
7: Hominem.
6: I don't know, dude.
5: Hominy grits.
6: I don't be trying to act smart.
3: I don't try to be act smart.
6: Yeah, come on, man.
7: Yeah. I don't fully accept that explanation because you know, when you open a bag of wine, the bag will, you know, it's tight. You're not necessarily nice. Introducing air. Now you can create bubbles and stuff. You can flip it over and open it the other way. But
3: flip it over, nice.
5: Yeah.
7: I don't think that's as much of a
4: because it's tight. You flip it tight. Over.
7: Mm-hmm. I don't think that's as much of a factor as he's claiming.
6: Yeah.
3: 877-44-WOODY is the phone number if you want to call in. Text us over to 22987. More Woody shows next.
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6: Partly to mostly cloudy starting off this Saturday. Scattered thunderstorms may move in during the afternoon hours with a high of 87. More rain is possible overnight with a low falling to 68. A few showers and storms early tomorrow, then clearing into the afternoon with a high near 90 and a heat index in the upper 90s. I'm Jeff Maher.
7: 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Bite this.

0: And Morgan is here. And she's got, you know, we did this once before. We weren't quite sure how this was going to go. But it was fun. It was fun. I don't look these over beforehand.
1: Nope.
0: We may have to dump out. I'm not sure.
1: Morgan, don't fire me.
0: Morgan likes to come in with these cringy F Mary kills because she's twisted.
1: Oh,
0: she's,
1: boy.
2: I'm
1: not the only twisted one here. You guys act like this is in a group effort.
0: I'm saying personally.
3: We don't know what they say.
0: Personally, I love cringy stuff. Yeah. Like, I enjoy it. Other people, not so much. My wife can't even watch any kind of like prank or hidden video thing. It makes her too anxious.
3: Yeah, I kind of
0: she can't. She can't do it. She can't do it. So she's most likely, if she's listening, punching out of this.
1: Oh, sorry, Jen.
0: All right. So F, marry, kill. Everybody knows you have to F one. You have to marry one. You have to kill one. You have to come up with an answer.
1: Okay. You have to.
0: All right. You have to.
3: Gun to the
0: head.
3: That's
0: the law.
2: Right.
0: The
2: it rules. Is the law.
0: That's, yeah. the rules. It's the, in the spirit. In the
2: Take
0: spirit
2: it up with
0: of
2: the Supreme Court.
0: Yep. In the spirit of the bit.
1: Do it, bitch.
0: All right. So Morgan came up with these. Next one on cringy F, marry, kill.
1: Okay. Let's start with an Ebola patient. Mm-hmm. Timely. It's coming back, right? It's hot again.
0: Yeah, AIDS patient. It is hot.
1: Mm-hmm. You know, I love AIDS. And then how about a rabies patient? So you go Ebola patient, AIDS patient, rabies patient.
3: Oh. Ooh, okay. I think this one's pretty easy.
1: Yeah.
3: I got to think about the Ebola.
0: What happens when you have Ebola?
3: That's kind of what I'm thinking about.
1: I'm not sure.
3: You highly contagious.
2: Right now.
0: You do?
2: Essentially a death sentence.
4: Yeah.
2: Because your insides liquefy,
5: it's
2: right?
5: It's very difficult to survive.
1: What happens when you have...
0: What's the survival? If you get Ebola, somebody type in, what's the survival rate?
2: Because I'm thinking way too hard on this
3: Ebola.
2: One.
3: Ebola.
1: You have like 21 days, it looks like.
0: is that right?
1: If I'm reading it right.
3: Yeah. It doesn't look good. historically, vary from, 10% to 75%. Okay, narrow it down, World Health Organization.
2: What about rabies? Is that contagious?
3: You can get a rabies shot, but I don't want to be bit by a rabid human.
2: Right.
1: Yeah.
2: Okay.
0: This woman we work with just had to go get a rabies shot.
3: Really?
0: Yeah. Oh. Like a bat got her.
2: Oh.
0: Yeah. Yeah.
3: Jeez. Okay.
0: Yeah, Julie.
3: What?
2: Yeah. She did?
3: A bat she works bit in
0: our,
3: Julie?
0: Yeah, she works in our sales department.
1: Where was she?
3: And she
1: was
3: survived?
0: Like, she was like right by her house.
4: She stay outside, dude. She's
1: she's somewhere. Streets.
4: Yeah.
1: That's scary.
4: I think this is actually pretty easy.
2: Yeah, me too. Yeah. I agree.
1: All right, what y'all got?
4: I'm killing the Ebola because you're dead no matter what. I'm marrying AIDS.
0: Yeah.
4: And then I'm having sex with rabies because then I'll just have the shot.
1: Yep.
3: Yeah, it's fatal. Say you can't get the shot. Is it fatal?
4: Well, then either Ebola and rape, there's no win in any.
0: Well, no, you have to. You're gonna be able to get.
1: That's a game.
0: Yeah, that's a good question. Yeah. It's a good wrinkle for the question. You can't get treatment, right?
3: Because there's a ton of drugs now.
1: This is like why would you Michael Jordan?
0: I'm saying if you're not allowed to get the treatment.
1: Michael Jordan? Magic Johnson. Oh, my bad.
0: Magic Jordan.
1: I don't watch that sport.
3: Michael Jackson.
4: No. Well, no. If we're talking about today's AIDS.
0: Yeah, you have to be able
4: rabies.
0: To get treatment. Because
3: today's AIDS is all good.
4: Yeah.
0: Well, today's AIDS is good with the treatments,
2: right? HIV.
0: But
2: it's
0: untreated.
2: AIDS.
0: Yeah. Whatever.
4: Well, AIDS are kind of.
0: But whatever.
1: All right. Get it right, people.
2: All right, I'm with Menace. I'm going to F the rabies patient.
1: Okay.
2: Because I don't think you could just catch it from unless they bit you, I guess.
3: Well, that's,
2: I'm just guessing
3: kink.
2: Here. And then I'm going to marry the AIDS patient and just have a sexless marriage.
1: Mm-hmm.
2: And then I'll kill the Ebola patient. It's a death sentence anyway.
1: Right.
4: Yeah.
3: Yeah. I think we're locked in with that. And also with like PrEP and AZT, like you can have sex. You're not going to get AIDS.
0: So I'm killing the Ebola patient. I'm going to marry the rabies patient.
3: Really?
0: And I'm going to F the AIDS person because that's like a one-off. I think I have a better chance because if I'm married to them and it's like a repeat business thing.
3: That's also
0: It's like, you know, repeatedly
3: logical.
0: Playing Russian roulette.
1: Ooh, and you can say you've had sex with someone with AIDS and you didn't get it.
0: What do they call that? They do. There was like bug chaser.
3: Bug chasers.
2: Yeah, bug chasers.
0: That was like a thing.
2: At Russian roulette parties.
0: I don't know if people were really doing that, but they were.
2: Apparently they were.
0: There were claims that people were.
2: You'd go to an orgy, one person was HIV positive, the others weren't, but you didn't know which one was.
0: The thrill of it.
1: So fun.
0: All right, cringy.
2: And then rabies, too. If you get rabies, you're also dead.
0: Yeah, what do you think, Seabass?
6: Yeah, I think the rabies for that reason. I'm with Greg on that angle here. And again, the AIDS, AIDS patient, because it's pretty much like nothing these days, essentially, if you catch it pretty early. And Ebola, it doesn't. It's not a fully fatal. That remember that nurse who got Ebola came back. She was all hot.
0: Yeah. Oh, that's right. Yeah, yeah. She came back all hot. I forgot about that.
6: Yeah. It's not like it liquefies your organs or anything. You know?
0: Yeah.
6: You recover. It's like
2: with rabies, you have like.
0: Hey, it's Julie, guys.
2: Like a week.
3: Julie,
0: you're on the air. You're on the air.
7: Oh, great.
0: Hey, I heard you got attacked by a bat. What happened?
4: Yeah.
7: I'm in a meeting right now.
0: You're in a meeting?
7: One of the bushes. And
0: well, so they understand. They understand that you work in radio.
3: Content.
0: Yeah. So what happened? The bat came from where?
7: I was walking out my front door and I heard a rustle in the bushes and I turned and this thing flew out of the bushes. It literally looked like a Dementor.
4: Whoa.
3: Oh my God.
0: Like it looked like a Dementor.
4: Yeah.
7: It did. It was a dark zooming thing and I thought it was some kind of mammal. Like I don't know. Anyway, it hit me in the waist and then sort of flapping against me. And so I screamed.
0: Yeah.
4: Yeah. Was it a good kisser?
7: And
0: Was it a good kisser?
7: He was upset with me. So anyway, it flew off and made this like screech thing. And then I honestly didn't think anything about it. And then someone mentioned to me like, oh, I think you should call the doctor.
3: Oh my God.
7: And from calling a couple doctors that were not helpful, I ended up calling animal control. And they advised me that any skin contact with a bat, you have to get your whole rabies protocol.
3: Ew. Oh.
0: Yeah. So is it true? Like, I've always heard like the rabies is like a big, huge needle.
3: Yeah,
0: or is that not, is that just like to scare people?
2: Is it new and improved now?
7: No, I think that's changed because it is not fun. I will tell you.
0: Yeah, your phone's breaking up. But we're glad you're okay.
7: There's not a Wi-Fi.
0: That is true.
4: Yeah,
0: that is true. All right, thank you, Julie. Love you.
2: That sucks.
3: Bye. Right,
0: there she is. Yeah, bye. She got attacked by a bat.
3: She just can't be in the sunlight now. And garlic freaks her out.
6: Well, they say even if like there's a bat loose in your house and you're asleep, they'll still give you a rabies shot because you just don't know.
0: Even if it just touches your skin, though?
3: Like,
0: I thought you had to get bitten.
6: Even if you

0: bitten.
1: Even if you don't know that it touched your skin.
0: Really?
2: We live near Julie.
3: Yeah, I know.
2: Are you freaking out?
1: No.
2: Of course you're not.
4: Yes, he's going to live in crippling fear now.
2: I'm never leaving my house.
3: Do you ever pull up the map where you can see where all the sex offenders in your neighborhood live?
2: Mine used to light up like a Christmas tree.
5: They're close to right here where we are now.
3: There's all kinds of dangers around.
4: I opened my patio umbrella once, and inside of it at the top was a bat.
2: Oh, hell no. I'm not worried about a pedophile biting me.
1: Well, I've also said that there's some kind of actual conspiracy with rabies shots, because if they're $15 for your dog and they're $800 for you, there's something going on.
2: That's weird.
1: Big rabies.
6: I just want the dog one.
1: Yeah.
3: All right. Wait. Let's take a quick break. We'll come. You have another one?
5: Yeah, I got a lot.
3: Cringy F Mary Kill with Morgan. That's next on the Woody Show. Hang on.
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7: We got Morgan's cringy F, Mary, Kill. I would say she goes out of her way to come up with the cringiest, but this is, if you ever hang out here at the radio station and you're just like in a conversation where Morgan's involved, things like this just get said.
8: Yeah, I gotta watch my volume in the halls sometimes.
7: I know.
8: I'll say something and then like a salesperson will walk by.
7: That is true. All right, so cringy F, Mary, Kill. What's the next one?
8: Okay, next one. I'll give you guys a little choice. Do we want to do men or women in this next
7: personally
8: group?
7: Women, but
9: okay,
7: Greg
9: women
7: would say men.
10: Who do I want to do?
7: Yeah, who are we doing?
9: Three to three.
10: Yeah, let's do women.
8: Let's do women. Yes, to have sex, menace. Okay, so here's the next one. Greta Thunberg. Anne Frank.
9: Oh, my God.
8: And Helen Keller.
9: Oh.
11: We're going to have to
12: check the Anne Frank.
11: We're to put a giant caveat of as an adult here.
9: Anne Frank.
8: Well, as dead.
7: Well, also Greta Thunberg.
11: Well, she's an adult.
7: As an adult.
11: She's an adult now.
8: Yeah.
11: Anne Frank didn't quite make it.
8: Yeah, this
10: right.
8: is... Oh, and I didn't think about that.
11: Yeah.
8: Okay.
11: I'm helping you.
12: Yeah, let's go to the dudes.
8: Okay, let's do the dudes.
7: You know what? Save that one. Come up with a different...
12: Yeah.
8: Whenever she turns of age. Okay, Jeffrey Epstein.
7: Okay. Baby Jessica.
9: As in the well.
7: Who was a little like...
9: JonBenet
7: Ramsey.
11: Yeah, right.
7: As an adult, you good. Guys.
8: Right. That's creative, Woody. Write those down.
9: Or Honey Boo Boo.
11: Yeah. Casey Anthony's baby.
9: Oh, my God.
7: All right.
8: Jeffrey Epstein. Let's go more mainstream.
7: Okay.
9: Mainstream.
8: Sammy's favorite recording artist, P. Diddy.
11: Okay. Ooh, okay, this is good.
8: And Stephen Hawking.
9: Oh.
11: All right.
8: Well, in the chair.
7: Well, also, and alive, right?
11: Right.
8: Yes.
11: Because, if you watch it.
8: Well, if that's what you prefer, sure.
9: Okay.
7: Ooh.
9: This is tough. We're all debating between two here.
11: This is rather easy.
7: You think?
11: I think so.
13: Okay, go. I mean, it is. I just don't like the answers. There's only one answer, but.
11: Go see that. Can I F, marry, and kill it, play Diddy? Okay, well, F, Stephen Hawking, just for to say he did, because it'd be fun.
13: Yeah.
14: Right? Oh.
11: And by the way, he did it. He cheated on his wife while he was in that chair.
10: Oh, he was a player.
8: With a lot of women.
7: He was a master swordsman.
8: He was out here getting picture of them at the pool.
7: Yeah. Chicks like that big brain, you know?
10: Yep.
11: That pool picture, which was came out with the Epstein files, was unfortunate. That had nothing to do with, it was not on Epstein Island. That was literally his and the people, the girls next to him were like his caretakers.
8: Sure.
11: So that was,
7: I think Seabass is part of the cover up.
11: Well, I prefer to be realistic Epstein. As opposed to just like blowing everything out of the water.
14: Yeah.
11: I know the lie is more fun, but you guys are liars apparently. All right, so F, Stephen Hawking.
8: Okay.
7: Okay.
11: I will then marry Jeffrey Epstein because he's going to die in prison and I get all his riches. Well, actually, I don't because he lost out all the settlement. But then I could be like...
14: But you still want to F.
12: Dude, there's definitely offshore money somewhere.
11: Okay, so yeah. And then, of course, kill P. Diddy because what he did to Cassie is... unforgivable.
14: Okay, mine is completely different than Seabass's.
11: Oh.
14: I am obviously marrying Stephen Hawking.
8: Obviously.
11: Even though he'll cheat on you.
14: That's fine. I prefer it that way.
7: Yeah, because you shouldn't have to deal with...
14: Yeah, exactly. Yeah.
7: Get your kicks elsewhere.
8: But Gina, I want it.
14: Okay, here
8: we
14: go.
8: Is that how we talked?
14: Yeah, give Pretty it much. To me all night.
8: Computer.
14: Okay, I am marrying Stephen Hawking.
7: Stephen Hawking.
14: I'm going to save all of those poor girls, and I'll kill Jeffrey Epstein. And
11: well, you can say when you kill them.
14: Those parties look pretty fun. I'm not going to lie.
7: Okay.
14: I'll go to a freak-off and just check it out.
8: Banging him?
11: We can't rewrite history and kill baby Hitler here with this stuff.
14: Okay, I'll kill him now.
11: All right.
14: Just to get revenge.
11: All right, that's bad.
14: And then I'll check out a freak-off.
8: Okay.
7: All right. I'm marrying Stephen Hawking. I am going to kill Jeffrey Epstein and just F. P. Diddy.
14: Yeah, we did the same.
13: Right, yeah.
7: Yeah.
13: I have the same one as well.
10: Me too.
7: Yeah.
10: Because that would be like,
7: I want the parking spot for marrying Stephen Hawking. Yeah. Yeah, because he's never going to want to go anywhere with me. You know what I mean?
10: Yeah.
7: Like, he's not going to want to do the things that I do, but I'll still get to drive.
14: I don't want Taco Bell again.
7: Yeah, I'll still get to drive around with the placard.
14: Yeah.
10: Totally.
14: Yeah.
10: So convenient.
13: I'm hoping with all the drugs with the effing P. Diddy, you won't remember it anyway.
14: Mm.
12: Yeah. Hopefully you will. So, Seabass and I, we perfectly align on all of our choices as well.
7: Yeah?
12: Yeah. Epstein, because, same thing. I'll get all his money. P. Diddy, kill him, because I met him in my first day at radio. I knew he was a dick like 20 years ago. And then
7: that's what he's been saying.
14: Yeah,
12: been saying. And then
8: Cassie
12: Hawking
8: should have listened.
12: Yeah, and then Hawking. Dude, for the gram, you had sex with Stephen Hawking.
14: Wow,
11: you know what you could sell that sex tape for?
14: $0.
12: Dumb money.
7: All right.
12: What do you mean?
7: All right. Sammy, watch that.
13: Yeah, mine was the same. Mine was kill Epstein.
7: Gotcha. Okay, gotcha. Gotcha.
14: Yeah.
7: All right. Okay. Well, you're gonna have to rework
14: that
7: the other one.
14: So
7: I'm trying to think of who would be a good one besides.
10: Besides Anne Frank.
7: Yeah, so Greta Thunberg.
11: And by the way, Stephen Hawking doesn't really love being on that list. Epstein, Diddy, and me.
7: Right.
11: Sorry that I expanded human knowledge. And like,
7: well, this is part of the charm of Morgan. She's very random.
14: Yeah.
10: Yep.
7: Yeah,
8: you know what? We can take, who's that?
7: Yeah, I mean, take it back to the drawing board. We'll figure it out.
14: We'll rework that one.
7: And we'll have it for the next round. Okay. The next time we do, cringe, Mary, F, Mary, kill.
14: Super fun.
7: Yeah.
14: Gives me a lot to think about,
7: 877-44-WOODY. 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
1: All right, welcome back. I found the email. Menace and Seabass. We're trying to get each other in trouble with something that was discussed in that last segment. Oh, that Menace. Yeah, that's Seabass.
2: Not me. I didn't say it.
1: Well, this listener is taking issue with both Menace and Seabass. In fact, the subject says to idiot Seabass and Menace about AI.
2: Hey, at least you didn't get a title, Menace.
3: Yeah. Let me guess, because the new hot topic is data centers.
1: Yeah. On May 14th show, Peter Jackson stated that AI is basically like any other special effect, to which Seabass said that is what he has been saying.
4: Right. It's just a new tool.
1: AI is not like any other special effect. All special effects before AI were created by man. From the mind of man, people created them themselves, having conceived of them from their human mind. And they were not created by some loser who told a data server what he wanted and then just spit it out for him.
4: And so every man didn't create.
1: Hear him out. In addition to that, all special effects before did not require mega warehouse sized data centers that suck gargantuan amounts of water in a day equal to an entire city that evaporates and is not returned to the earth.
4: Not true.
1: And did not destroy whole swaths of beautiful countryside of greenery and forestry.
4: I've never done that, by the way.
1: As for Menace saying that those who do not adapt are losers, those who do adapt will lose human skills, human intelligence, human artistry, and the ability to think, learn, and do anything for themselves.
4: Well, I've also agreed with that. I said we still need to be doing things like hard math in your head, because the tests have been done. If you give college students AI, their brain uses less power than when they're doing all these things themselves.
1: Those of us who do not adapt will keep human skills and human intelligence and use our human mind. In the future, when the naive and thoughtless common people who are stupid enough to buy into everything that they are sold realize that they are no longer possessing human skills and human intelligence, they will come to us to teach them, because we will have kept them and we will have started classes, colleges, groups, organizations, preserving and reviving man-made creativity, intelligence, and skills.
4: Look, I'll talk to you.
1: It will be they who will fall behind in the dust. Yeah. That dust will have been blown there by we, the intellectuals, the thinkers, the activists, and the revolutionaries.
4: Was this written by AI?
1: Disrupting. I thought the same thing. Disrupting the
4: disrupting
1: the grasslands that are naive and thoughtless and so gleefully lie on. The false sunshine that they cannot see and that we were smart enough to see past. AI is not the future.
4: Yeah, you're real Neo over here.
1: AI is the present. We are the future. That's from Alex.
4: Look, Alex, if you were the...
1: I'll send you the email. No,
4: I don't need to
1: you
4: see
1: must,
4: that.
1: Dude, you must be... I'll tell you what. You must be like jonesing to reply to somebody after the texting.
4: You've only been hurting the listeners. But again, to his argument, the same arguments have been made for the past 150 years about everything, including from hand-drawn animation to
1: computer-drawn
4: animation to horse-drawn buggies to you know how many typists we fired when word processors got invented by men? Tens of thousands. Dummy, AI is here to stay. And here's what it does.
1: I don't think anybody's arguing that it's here to stay.
4: And it will replace, and it already has, graphic designers, things of that nature, because it's easier, cheaper, and I get as good or better results faster, which is how technology has worked since the beginning of time. Like Menace was saying, you know, there are a lot of less buggy drivers than there were 110 years ago because cars came along.
3: And another thing,
4: and people like you were, oh, what are we going to do with all the people? Yeah. We won't know how to deal with horses anymore.
3: We can't
4: anymore.
3: Get water. Like, dude, like, humans adapt.
1: So I'm just out of curiosity, what is the deal with the water claim?
5: Okay, I just looked it up. It can be, a regular data center can use about 300,000 to 400,000 gallons of water every day. A big data center can use up to 5 million gallons a day.
1: Okay.
5: But I wanted to know how much of that gets reused. They said, so the water that doesn't evaporate is reused 2 to 5 times.
1: Which is how much? How much is used and just evaporates?
5: Let's say... Oh, well, that I don't
4: know. Well, I don't have that on the tip of my tongue. Regardless, here's the thing. What Menace is saying is, yes, this is just like every other human advancement of the past 10,000 years. We will adapt. The water thing is blown out of the water quite easily. And in fact, there's a guy on Twitter. He's Naval Rakluklu Nordius or whatever. And he tweeted a few days ago, the latest IQ test involves data centers and water. The water is just a fig leaf. Same thing with this guy talking about the grass here.
5: I looked it up. It says up to 85% of the water data centers use evaporate.
4: really, they just hate AI because they're scared. And it, like,
1: so when you say Figley, what? Okay, for dumb people like me, what does that mean?
4: Just cover. It's just cover. Just a cover.
1: Okay,
6: like a cover.
3: It's something
6: to make
3: that
6: their
3: they
6: argument.
3: Can throw. But is that right?
4: It's something they can't argue on the basis of AI.
1: But is it not? So 300,000 gallons sounds it sounds like a lot, especially when they're telling people in certain areas that are drought. You know, oh well, don't water your grass. Like that's not 300,000.
5: That's like 1,000 residents a day.
3: Let me ask you just a simple question. If there's a company that's making hundreds of billions of dollars and they're running out of water, what do you think they're going to do?
1: Truck it in?
3: Or are they just gonna say, we're out of water?
4: No,
1: you know, like truck it in.
3: No, they're gonna find different ways.
4: Right. They'll desalinate.
3: Nuclear power.
4: Exactly.
1: Nuclear power for water? I'm just asking the question.
3: Data center.
1: Personally, I don't care. Honestly, it's happening.
4: What we're all
1: I'm just trying to understand because I hear that the water thing all the time.
4: The water thing is a complete, like I said, fig leaf or red herring.
1: But what about like you see the people that are on the news, like CBS Evening News will run a little profile on some, family that lives kind of in a rural area, and they show like here they're turning on the faucets and nothing comes out, and there's a data center basically in their backyard.
4: That's not because they put a data center in their backyard. I guarantee that's the same thing that's happened. This happened with nuclear power in the 70s. Like all these people, anytime a new technology is out there, you get the morons like this.
1: I do understand that part. I understand people are afraid of technology.
4: But see, this is what they did in the 70s, and they would show you a big scary
5: smokestack.
4: Yeah, well, in this case, evaporation stack. Mm-hmm. What happened to that water? Again, and Mr. Wonderful
1: can go back up into the clouds and it can go rain somewhere else.
4: Right.
5: It comes back.
4: That's another part of this person's stupid argument. Is it just gone forever? No, it's back into the water cycle, which you learned in third grade. The point being, and what Menace is saying is, the data centers, they're not using that much relative to people, and number one. And number two, they will find ways, and AI will find ways
3: to do it cheaper.
4: To do it cheaper, better. And AI will bring more abundance and more prosperity to humanity than anything maybe in the past 100 years. But again, you get these chicken little types who are just,
5: The water thing is true. Why don't they do that now instead of, tapping into all of that and then going, well, we're out. What do we do next?
4: Well, they're not
5: going
4: to be out. That's the point. They know way more about this than you and I do. And this emailer, that's for damn sure.
5: Well, that's
4: what
5: I'm saying. Yeah.
1: Here's the reason. I'm not trying to, hopefully if you're going, oh my God, guys, so boring. Like there's so much talk about it and there's so many stories about it. I don't pretend to understand. Mm-hmm. Mostly I understand AI and I understand that it takes a lot of energy and water and all these other things. So when you hear those things, like, what does that mean? What is really true? What is just propaganda and people who just don't want
4: credit for saying that.
1: I'm trying to be pragmatic.
4: I'll give you credit for saying that because so many people, like with anything, instant expert.
1: And
4: Menace and I are saying we're not the instant expert either, but we do know these things are being handled or else they wouldn't be pursued. But this person on the other side is saying, oh, they're going to take away green spaces.
3: Well, the professional protesters, they love this kind of stuff.
4: Yeah, because they're always looking
3: another.
1: Well, good news, news. I forwarded you the email. Mm-hmm. You can feel free to write back.
5: Go back.
1: Well, because here's the thing. Like,
4: this is a loser. Yes, you are the Luddite. You are the loser.
1: And this is good because he, like we said, when somebody starts it, I don't care who on the show finishes it. It's when you go after someone who's like, oh my God, I just want to say that Seabass and Menace were so funny, and then you're a dick to them. But when it says to idiot Seabass, feel free.
4: That's a misrepresentation overall. Yeah.
1: You can send us an email. Email at thewoodyshow.com. 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
12: Partly to mostly cloudy starting off this Saturday. Scattered thunderstorms may move in during the afternoon hours with a high of 87. More rain is possible overnight with a low falling to 68. A few showers and storms early tomorrow, then clearing into the afternoon with a high near 90 and a heat index in the upper 90s. I'm Jeff Marr.

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0: 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All right, time for Woody Show original trademark copyright game. What's happening here?
1: All right. I'll play you a sound. You got to tell me, what do you think is happening with this person?
2: You know, they're taking the dildo in the tornado challenge.
3: Uh-huh.
2: It's a new challenge on TikTok. Can you use a dildo while in a tornado?
4: This feels very Princess Bride to me. I feel like someone's rolling down a big hill.
5: Yeah, I was going to say tumbling down a mountain.
4: Yeah.
6: Sounds like somebody trying to get out of their parachutes that's like tangled or something like
2: that. Oh, yeah. Now that I know what it is.
7: Yeah. Oh, yeah. I was going to say sounds like climbing a mountain.
0: Yeah, somebody hit us up on Instagram, sent this to me.
2: Yeah.
0: Said, Woody, now that you're a pilot, interested to get your take on this. This female paraglider in Austria, lucky to be alive because a small plane flew through her canopy mid-flight.
4: Oh, hell no.
6: Did you not see that?
0: It was caught on her own camera. She pulled the emergency parachute and she landed in the grass. So, she's fine, but here's the whole thing. Listen to this.
2: Who's Ida?
6: Oh, geez.
0: Yeah.
5: Her goddess.
0: People are like, oh, that's got to be intentional. The pilot knew exactly. No, dude, I'm telling you, that is a complete accident. And there are things, and I don't know how it works in Austria, but I know here there are areas for, you know, parachutes. Uh-huh. You know, so they'll go, oh, there's a you know, a parachuting area, and it'll be on your chart that you can see. Air traffic control will alert you because they're getting notifications from the airport that the jumpers are about to jump, and they're going to be, oh, they're going to be east of the airport in this area. Please be advised. And so, you know, those things are going on. Now, I don't know in this area if anybody even knew that she was out there, number one. But the other thing to keep in mind is it's like when you look up in the sky and you don't really see too much going on there. But if you pulled up radar, I'm sure you've seen it before, like on the news, they'll say, oh, look at all the air traffic over the country at any given time. It just looks like a bunch of ants.
4: Yeah. It's a wonder how it's not just collision central all the time.
0: Right. Or people talk about, if all the Starlink satellites and stuff are really, like, how come you don't see them? How do rockets make it out from the Earth through the atmosphere without hitting them? It's like,
6: it's all space garbage.
0: No, man, it's because it's.
2: The sky's huge.
0: And the satellites are small. And so when you're flying, and even though there are other planes, like air traffic control will tell you, like, traffic at your 11 o'clock and give you the altitude, what type of plane you're looking for. And you go, all right, looking for traffic. And you are like, you have to scan the sky at certain intervals and go slow because it's hard to see.
6: Mm-hmm. Yeah.
0: And when you're closing on something as small as a woman on a paraglider, you're not going to see that until it's too late. So unless you've been advised that she's there or you're in an area where that kind of stuff is happening, you're not going to see her. I think it's a complete accident.
6: Yeah. Look out into the ocean. It's huge. Now think about that upside down.
0: It was pretty funny. There was
2: because there was everywhere.
0: Yeah. It was funny. There was this person talking about, like, oh, don't really, you know, see this, that, the other. It was when the Artemis mission went. This last big Artemis mission where they went around the moon and stuff. It's like, oh, well, how come you don't this? And this guy did the really funny thing about the Starlink satellites. He also did the thing about, he was showing, I think it was like China, like, you know, Beijing or whatever. Mm-hmm. And he goes, oh, if there's so many, where are all the people?
2: Yeah.
0: Because you're like, you don't see it when, like, you're just like taking an aerial photo of a city, like a skyline.
4: Yeah. Mm-hmm. Where is everybody?
0: Where are the people?
4: Like, we've gotten so goddamn dumb.
0: Yeah.
6: They're in bed.
0: But man, that sucks.
5: And of course it's an accident. It could have, maybe this is hyperbolic. Couldn't that have taken down the plane? Why would they do that on purpose?
2: Yeah, this was apparently a Cessna-style propeller plane, so that could have easily gotten tangled up in there.
5: Absolutely.
0: Yeah.
7: And it's also murder if you're just, like, trying to fly into someone.
2: No, it's like one of those riddles where, like, okay, we found her body on the ground, and she had
5: it was shredded.
0: Dude, I'm telling you, sometimes, and depending on the conditions, the time of day, the way the sun is shining, or if there's, like, any kind of, like, you know, haze or anything that's going on. And like air traffic control is like, you know, advisory traffic, 1 o'clock within. And it's not even that far. And you like you're looking and you're like, I can't see this person. You could see them on like your screen, like on your traffic know, radar screen in the cockpit. But like you're looking out the window. You cannot see this thing. And then it passes you. Still never saw it. It came and went, didn't see it. And it gives you like what altitude they're at, and you see what your altitude is and how much space. And so like you know, obviously it's your job to avoid traffic and things
6: not
0: like
6: this
0: that.
6: Situation, but don't but, also like other like pilots get confused flying over water too because they don't know what is up and what is down.
0: Well, yeah, you can get like spatial disorientation.
6: Yeah.
0: I think flying through clouds or flying through,
7: you know. Which is the best. Okay, dumb question.
5: It's the worst.
7: It's the best.
0: Yeah, that can you imagine though? Like you're having a great day. Man, this is great. Yeah, paragliding.
6: Having a good time.
0: Damn, that just sucks. Sliding.
7: You know that how sucks. Like in swimming pools, they say like, don't put kids in blue swimsuits because, you know, they get right under the wire. You can't see them because it's blue. So like say for paragliders or that kind of thing, should they be in bright orange? Like would that help you or does it not matter? It
0: doesn't hurt.
7: Like, don't be in gray or blue.
0: It's the same thing with planes, like blue planes or, you know, white. Man, there's white planes. Like, man, those kind of blend in.
7: They should all be metallic.
0: Again, but at the same time, you're going to have a hard, doesn't matter. You're going to have a hard time, you know, seeing it anyway.
6: They're going really fast, too.
0: Yeah.
5: The other day, I saw what I think was a homemade helicopter. It was convertible, like open to the elements. It wasn't under glass or anything. It was two people.
7: Like the Wright brothers?
5: They were flying pretty low, too.
0: That's cool.
5: Yeah.
2: Yeah, I've seen those, like, they'll have them on farms in Texas or wherever. Where and you're just like, I'm going to go over to my neighbor's house. And
5: go for a little ride.
7: Like, pedal.
0: Yeah, there was a, what was the other that sucks story? There was this other that sucks story. This woman is in Nebraska. She's in her car. She's just at a stoplight. All of a sudden, she feels this sharp pain in her arm. Mm. Like, what? Doesn't realize what we go. Turns out, she'd gotten shot.
2: Oh. Ow.
0: And the shot came from the parking lot that was next to the stoplight. And this chick was just parked there and had her dog in the back seat. Also in the back seat, a loaded shotgun.
6: Oh, no.
5: Uh-oh.
0: And the safety was off. The dog got excited because they got to wherever they were going and is getting excited about getting out of the car.
7: Oh,
0: so it's doing that whole thing, running from one side to the other. Steps on the shotgun, steps on the trigger. The blast goes through the door, hits the poor woman sitting at the stoplight. Like, that sucks.
7: Like, and that's, it's like, it could happen to anyone, accident. But if it's you, it's like, why me?
0: Yeah.
7: Why did this happen to me right now?
5: I get shot by a dog.
7: By a dog.
0: She was taken to the hospital. She's going to be fine. Police, meanwhile, they're looking for, you know, like any kind of reason. Like, hey, can you tell us, they're talking to the driver. Like, hey, can you tell us why I just have like a
2: loaded
0: shotgun, safety off, sitting in the back seat while your dog's running around. Like,
7: your dog.
3: Stay ready.
0: Like, what the hell are you doing?
3: Oh, wasn't a pit bull, though, right, Greg?
5: Yeah, exactly.
0: Oh.
7: Well, they wouldn't need the gun, right?
2: We don't need it. That's pussy crap.
0: I was talking to a friend of mine, and I'm going to leave out a lot of details here, not to identify this person, but my friend was telling me he and his wife were, you know, friends with this other couple. The husband, they're sitting on the couch, they're watching. You were there for this conversation, Menace. Mm-hmm. Husband's like cleaning his gun. They're watching TV together, whatever. Now he has the magazine out of the gun. Mm-hmm. He's cleaning it, but forgot to check and clear
7: the chamber.
2: Oh, who cares about that?
0: And so gun goes off as he's cleaning it and hits him right in the chest, right? And he turns to the wife is sitting right there on the couch, turns to her and goes, well, that's not good. And then just died. Yeah, because it went right through his

0: right through his heart.
1: Oh my God.
0: Can you imagine?
2: No.
3: Sucks.
4: And that's the last thing he said too?
0: Yeah.
4: Well, that's not good.
0: Well, that's not good.
1: Oh.
0: And then just die. That sucks.
1: That's also
0: a fail story.
3: I don't mean to be like a hard ass, but like, how could you be that irresponsible of a gun owner?
2: Apparently this person was like super knowledgeable about guns and stuff like that. But you know, sometimes you just get lazy.
3: Not sometimes. Like Gina knows this. Every time you go to a gun class, they are checking and rechecking.
0: Yeah.
2: 100%.
1: Yeah.
2: But that's when you're at your house with your own guns.
3: Well, a couple like, drinks in you.
0: Well, even like, what about this Alec woman? Baldwin. She's got the shotgun, is loaded in the backs of the car, dogs running around. Like, that's not responsible. Like, in this particular case, like, that's not responsible.
3: Yeah. Like when you're handling the mechanism. And,
0: right.
3: And it's the slide's not cleared.
2: That's get
3: like
2: it.
3: The,
0: right.
3: That's like
1: that's
3: the first
1: 101.
3: Step.
1: Uh-huh.
3: That's the first step.
0: Yeah. Yeah. Man, that sucks.
4: That's not how I thought you were going to say the story ended.
1: No.
5: I know.
1: He's totally fine.
3: Went between his toes and he survived.
4: Yeah.
0: Went
5: through the ceiling.
0: How did you think it was going to end?
2: Yeah.
4: I have no clue, but it.
0: In your mind, how was it going to go?
2: Yeah.
4: Not with death.
1: Wow.
5: Maybe the tables would be turned. He shot the dog.
0: It did set up as the woman with the paragliding, the woman at the traffic light. I mean, the whole thing was set up are that suck stories.
2: Yeah.
0: I don't know.
4: Yeah, you're right. Uh-huh.
0: I don't know what you were expecting.
4: I'm just too positive these days.
0: Yeah.
3: That's your problem.
0: And you're the wife. You're sitting there. Oh, dude.
3: And Gina from a murder story thing, though, as a wife, though, wouldn't that be a great way to
1: 100%
3: cleaning the gun?
1: And no one would believe you. Well, he's a very responsible gun owner. You think he just forgot to check the chamber?
6: That's right. Yeah. Exactly.
1: Mm-hmm. Yeah, she's going down.
3: Swabbing
1: for
3: your hands.
0: God, that sucks. 877-44 Woody. Text us 22987. We'll be right back.
7: It's not like thrilling for me.
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0: to the summer, Neo?
1: I'm not leaving Miami. You know why?
0: Let me guess. You're talking about Buffalo Run?
1: You bet my horns. 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
4: In lawsuit news, Floyd Mayweather has filed a $175 million lawsuit accusing his former money manager and associates of running a long-term fraud scheme involving his finances.
5: There's no way somebody that smart got conned.
4: His jewels and his private jets.
6: Oh.
5: Jewels.
4: He claims that the manager gained his trust and then siphoned money with these unauthorized transfers and fake investments and asset sales. The suit says about $100 million worth of his jewelry was improperly used as collateral for loans. Why do you have $100 million?
7: In diamonds?
4: Yeah. Like, come on.
6: Because that's how you take a bracelet in exchange for.
5: That's how he showed his worth to the world, as he stood around with stacks of cash and his giant. I just saw him like ringside in some boxing matches. Giant chain.
8: Yeah.
5: So is he stupid?
4: Does he still have money? Or is he broke now?
5: Allegedly.
8: I don't know.
6: Didn't he just send planes to help like different causes? He has something.
4: I don't know.
8: Yeah, but I know, I don't know what the case is now because I haven't followed up on it, but I know Jake Paul for a long time was saying that that fight that they did, that he never got paid. And that was millions and millions of dollars.
4: But is it up to him? Was it up to Mayweather to pay that?
8: Because I think Mayweather was the one that was controlling the whole fight and like the production of it and everything.
4: This lawsuit also alleges that his private jet was effectively sold or transferred without him receiving the proceeds. Well, there you go. There's some karma if that Jake Paul thing's true.
8: Yeah, let me see what the update is on that.
4: Real estate, blah, blah. Now, Mayweather seeking to recover the full $175 million, but the financial guy's legal team denying any wrongdoing and arguing that Floyd Mayweather's financial issues stem from his own spending and existing debts, which that I believe.
6: Sure,
7: I have that necklace.
5: This could be true. Like,
4: yeah, right.
5: Maybe this guy saw an opportunity because he's dealing with an idiot who literally can't read. Oh, and by the way, went to jail for beating up women.
4: Right.
5: He also posted on his Instagram a picture of his former manager calling him a liar, thief, a rat, and a snake. Jonah Reichnitz is the worst person to ever walk this planet.
4: Yeah, that's the person.
8: It was Logan Paul that fought him.
4: Yeah, it says the gloves are off as he moves to reclaim what he believes was taken from him.
6: Okay, boys. So, you have fun.
4: Yeah. Dude. But like the guy who is like, you know, always throwing it out there, like, like those are the people who are asking to get ripped off.
7: Yeah.
4: Just like you said, it. Like you flaunt it.
5: Well, that was how he showed his worth to the world is look at my piles of cash and my jewels.
4: Yeah.
5: Look what a good person I am.
7: Yeah. I'm impressed by the cash, not the jewels.
5: I mean, yeah, very, very gauche.
4: Let's see. I'm curious to see what Seabass has to say about this person, this woman. Speaking of money and flaunting.
6: Okay.
4: Hold on. This woman's name is Madeline Cawson. She's a business mentor. Now, if you go on her profile on Instagram, it says seven-figure CEO.
5: Ooh.
4: Identity, sales, and messaging genius.
6: Oh.
4: Build a business and a life that has you waking up every day thinking, what a time to be alive, baby.
5: Sounds like every business influencer out there.
8: Yeah.
4: And anyway, so she posts this. One of the things that she hates is when people go, in this economy, like how Seabass has all these phrases people say.
5: It's very trite.
4: They go, oh, in this economy. And by the way, she's got a very, very foul potty mouth. No. And I guess she used to be a fat chick.
5: Nice.
4: Because here's like a before picture of her.
6: Okay.
7: Yeah.
4: Right.
7: Large.
6: Just slim down.
4: And then there's like,
7: that's
6: way better.
4: Yeah. So it's like, one of these people who, you know, overcame her own things to then, you know, be, rich and attractive.
5: She's about 31, maybe. So I don't know. We'll see.
8: All right.
4: Okay. She goes, the happier, richer, and hotter you get, the more people are going to hate your effing guts.
6: Mm, true, girl. Preach.
4: All right, but here's here's what she says. Again, in this economy, she's just sick of people complaining.
9: You want to know something that I can't stand? I cannot stand when a broke-ass bitch says something stupid. Like, in this economy, you're going to charge that much? In this economy, you're going to expect other people to pay that? In this economy? Yeah, motherfucker. In this economy. Like, newsflash, not every person in the world is broke. Not every person is a victim to their circumstances. Not everybody is committed to being broke. Like, I will never understand. And, like, just because you're broke, you think everybody in the world should cater to you? Take that energy and go work harder. Go do something different with your life. Like, go actually make more money and change your circumstances instead of telling everybody else what they should do in this economy. Shut the up and go make some more money. I can't stand you people. And I'm stating this from somebody who was actually broke, okay? I know what it feels like to call the bank and beg them to reverse a $35 overdraft fee charge. I know what it feels like to be at the grocery store and spending $5 on blueberries and then you actually have to put them back because you can't afford to pay $5 for a snack. I know what it feels like to put $10 in your gas tank on a Tuesday and hope that it gets you to Friday on a payday. I know what it's like to be broke. And I also know what it's like to take responsibility for my life instead of making everybody else in the world cater to my broke-ass self. Fix your and stop blaming everybody else for your problems and go take responsibility for your life.
4: All right.
5: Oh, yeah. So, I mean, wow. She's not wrong at all. It's the version of we make fun of it during the pandemic. In these trying times.
7: Right. In this ever-changing world.
5: But you can look back at every newspaper book throughout human history. Everyone always said, in times like this, we live in the, and I'll give you a great example. I found out card narking. I found someone left their cell phone in the kid basket area of a grocery cart. Happens all the time. Another great reason to have card narks. It was one of those cell phones with a built-in case to it. On the back of this iPhone was an EBT card. So I don't want to hear about if you got an iPhone and you can have an EBT. Like, the times right now are pretty damn good.
4: I knew Seabass going to love her. somehow I know. So I'm curious to see. She's, as you can imagine.
5: She could have been funnier about it, but her message is exactly right. It's we rely on these things. Like, everyone wants to be put upon all the time. Everyone wants to, I'm a victim. Oh, the world's crashing around me. No, it's amazing.
7: Dying
5: right now
7: to be victims every turn.
5: Exactly. You're not picking through a rubble pile in some country looking to scrap metal as a 3-year-old. Which, by the way, kids are doing as we speak. You're doing just fine. The world is just fine.
4: Well, hold on. So if you're in a situation and money's tight and you're living paycheck to paycheck, that's what you're saying. That's your fault.
5: Oh, I'll pull a her line. I was in that position. I was filling my gas tank to go to work one day, and it stopped because I was out of money on my debit card. I was like, "Well, that's that." Yes,
4: it's not an overnight process. So I was. But here's to be fair, and I was too. Mega broke.
8: Yeah,
4: $12,000 a year was my full time salary. My first job, and then you work from there, but it wasn't like an overnight thing.
8: Same.
4: And so can you not complain? Can you not think it sucks? Can you not hate life when you're in that?
5: 99 times out of 100, it is your fault. When I was broke, I could have worked more, but you know what I wanted to do on the weekends and at nights? Have fun and do hood rat stuff with my friends. If I had been working 2-3 jobs, I would have been on easy street. It was in my moment unless you have stage 5 cancer out of nowhere, as a senior in high school, you have nothing to worry about, nothing to complain about. It's all your fault.
4: I agree and I disagree. Like, I agree when you're talking about people who are doing absolutely nothing to help themselves and yet are complaining. But that goes to
8: those people that
4: complain anyway, that never, they have a complaint, but they don't offer any solution.
6: Right. Well, that's the thing. More.
4: That's annoying.
7: That's the mentality that I think has changed over decades, is that people in my life that I know of are in this situation where they're watching every penny in the gas tank, et cetera. But they have Netflix and they don't have a roommate.
5: Yeah, it's a bit of a cliche to say you're $7 Starbucks.
7: Anything.
5: But yeah, you're right. It's not, you always could do it. And someone who listens to enough Dave Ramsey as you do, people always work themselves into these situations at least 999 times out of 1,000.
4: I think if you're working to get yourself out of it, it's okay to bitch about it. Like, we talk about first world problems.
8: Yeah.
4: Just because they're first world problems doesn't mean it's not annoying or it's not frustrating.
6: Sure.
4: But you gotta keep it in perspective. It's the people who are complaining, who are doing nothing maybe to help their situation.
8: Yeah, and those are the irritating
4: and
8: people.
4: And just waiting for everybody else to come rescue them, or waiting for somebody to just all of a sudden decide that, you know, the government's going to step in and you know, control the prices on a gallon of gas.
10: But either way, bitching is what keeps you in that same position.
6: Well, and that's kind of what I was going to say. Like, if you can't afford it, then, like, you know, keep scrolling. You know, it's not for you then. You know, move on, make your money. But to bitch to everyone else that you can't afford it, it's like if you don't like something online, keep scrolling, keep moving.
5: Well, we've also socially validated that sort of victimhood. Because people, you'll complain about, oh, this is my last blah, blah, blah that I can't afford. And everyone say, oh, girl, you can do blah, blah, blah. I know.
4: She did use the line, Greg, and somebody pointed out in the text is true. Like, we had that study that we always used to laugh about where it's like, well, look, if
7: you need more money,
4: just go get more money.
7: Get more money.
5: Make
7: more
5: also, money. Don't be fat.
8: Yeah.
10: Well, she's trustworthy because she used to be fat and broke. So.
8: Yeah, what?
10: She's been through it.
6: She knows.
4: Yeah. 877-44. What again? Her name is Madeline Kossin. Kossin, if you want to look her up. She's making a lot of friends on social. Although, so other people who are talking about her and doing their own kind of reaction videos and the comments in on those accounts, very different. You know, I love the comments. The comments there are very different than the ones that are on her account. I don't know if she's cherry picking them or whatever, but she's got a lot of support on hers.
8: Well, I mean, it's weird to say if you're complaining about it and you're angry about this person in her comments, you're just a lazy person. Like,
10: you're holding yourself
8: back. I'm not saying that you're not a hard worker and you probably go and you do a hard job every day, but what you're spending your time and energy on, what Seabass was saying,
5: thank you,
8: in your free time to get you out of that situation, you're being lazy about. Like,
5: yes,
8: you're going and messing around and not focusing on making yourself a better
5: person.
8: You're
5: looking for people to say, poor you.
8: Yeah.
4: She says, I made $1.27 million cash in 2025 after starting from $0 in January of 2023 because I used to be obese.
10: Okay. So, I love that.
5: Doesn't help.
4: Yeah. Is she just selling, like, coaching, or does she have some kind of, like, system or product?
6: What's her
4: I'm not sure what she's selling to make that
7: to
4: kind
7: make
4: of money.
7: That but, kind of cash?
4: Anyway. 877-44-WOODY. Text over to 22987. More Woody shows next.
11: I feel sick. I got diarrhea. My mouth is dry.

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4: Now I feel like an idiot.
5: Yeah, we're talking about whatever Morgan's been watching and getting her
6: motivation,
5: her life advice,
7: her happiness,
5: her attitude, whatever. And then, you know, this woman who was just dressing down, you know, people complaining about in this economy,
7: right?
5: And she's selling something, right? Life coach, I guess, in some weird,
8: whatever.
5: Yeah, which I don't think anybody in this room is a fan of. Oh, maybe Gina.
8: Life coaches?
5: Life coaches, no.
8: Have you heard? I have railed against life coaches.
5: Yeah, okay.
8: Oh,
5: I just assumed that was Seabass. I knew somebody that I just assumed it was Seabass. It's probably also Seabass.
8: Yeah.
6: Also, I think
8: I'm not a fan.
5: So you find help in, like, therapists.
8: Well, that's the thing. Like,
5: but not
8: clinicians, yes. Not like someone who's like, I just don't know what to do with my life. I know I'm going to coach other people on what to do with their life. Like, nah, girl. That's not happening. I appreciate a good clinical therapist. I appreciate good clinical scientific information. I'm not a life coach lover.
6: Okay.
8: No.
6: I think where people are getting upset also, two things can be true. One, things are extremely expensive. They are, without a doubt. But also, the other side of it is what she's trying to say is like, okay, don't just sit there in that situation. Yeah. Try to figure out what you can do to make it better so you can afford everything that's insanely expensive.
5: Well, apparently people will just pay for, you know, all kinds of coaches.
8: Mm-hmm.
5: Life coaches.
8: Don't do it, girl.
5: Career coaches. Yeah. How about dating coaches?
8: Ugh.
5: Yeah, people are paying thousands of dollars. These dudes, thousands of dollars for dating advice.
9: Yeah, we've fetishized. Like, it's like tech bros who are losers who can't get it.
5: Huge industry. Influencers, consultants offering everything from profile makeovers to messaging strategies meant to boost success on the dating apps. Now, some of the advice is practical, like improving your photos or, you know, being clearer in your bios. A lot of that gets criticized, you know, for being like Seabass and turning dating into a game.
8: Oh.
5: You know, like Seabass will talk about the game of dating and how you have to, like, negging.
9: Well, yeah, I mean, that's
5: different,
9: that's
5: these just, different, that's quote, just, strategies.
9: That's
5: that
9: just smart and easy.
5: That you take. Uh-huh. These just, quote, coaches pushing scripted behavior, overanalyzing matches, reinforcing stereotypes about how men and women should act. Now, some guys are paying $1,200 for a 60-minute consultation on some of these services. Yeah. And overall, it's a mix, you know, part legit self-improvement advice to part, you know, Just a hype driven industry, but
8: canned answers for everybody.
5: Yeah.
6: Well, there was that one reality TV show that everyone quotes.
9: Oh, sure,
8: Mystery.
9: Yeah.
6: About like he was helping other guys like talk to women, and the number one thing with him, I always thought like people just don't see this. He just dressed like a complete weirdo, and if you do that and you go into a situation, people are going to talk to you.
9: Right? It's just an opener, a conversation thing.
6: Yeah. So wear a stupid hat.
8: Yeah, a top hat and like steampunk glasses.
6: Yeah. And then you stand out, and people are like, "Okay, what's up with that guy?"
9: That might get you laid on one night at the club, but you know what I don't want to do is, you know, spend like live with somebody who's got a pink mohawk. And steampunk glasses.
6: Yeah. Well, I'm not saying long term it's good, but like in a socialist situation.
9: Yeah, weekend in Vegas, you want to get some attention, whatever.
7: Yeah, it's not for a relationship because then once you're in the relationship, you'd have to admit, I don't have these hats. I'm not a hat guy.
5: Well, it's like, you know, Menace talked about that dude who would take chicks to a neighborhood where houses were being built and say, oh, well, you know,
7: I have my little apartment right now.
6: Yeah,
5: I'm in this apartment just until my house here is done. Here, you want to go drive by it?
6: That's another DJ. Yeah,
5: right.
6: You just go and say, oh, yeah, they're working on it, but my apartment is just temporary. We're going back. That's not like for a long term relationship.
5: Somebody had sent us this video, this guy, and he's been trying to impress this chick. And so he's been renting the same car through Turo because he doesn't have like a cool enough car to drive around on his own. And according to this thing, now his quote shoddy wants to go on a date, but the car's not available. So he's like faced with like having to tell her.
7: So you know,
8: Turo.
5: Yeah. The comment, let's see. Honestly, tell her it shows your effort. Oh, yeah, I'm sure. Mm-hmm. Ladies,
8: oh, no.
5: Ladies, if you found out that this guy was just like renting this car, would you go like, wow, he really was like putting in all this effort to impress me?
8: Yeah. No, not if he lied and said it was his car. Yeah.
9: Let's go back to the question I've had for years. Have women, be honest, have you ever banged a guy just because he had a nice car?
2: No, I'm not a car person.
8: No.
2: I'm sure there's other random dumb crap that I have, but not. I don't care about cars.
5: Tell her your car's in the shop and it's a rental.
8: Yeah.
5: Mm-hmm. Yeah. Just, tell her the truth.
8: Yeah, just tell more lies.
9: Yeah. Yeah, that'll never unravel at the end.
7: Tell her it got stolen.
5: On the dating. And then we have a round of Woody's show, Golden Bachelorette, you guys.
8: Ooh.
9: Hey, Golden Bachelorette.
5: Yeah.
9: Yes.
5: Yeah. Mm-hmm. So, you know, there's the TV version of it. And then there's the much superior version that we do.
6: Mm-hmm. Yeah.
5: Where Seabass is on the different sites and, you know, showing these older ladies who are just trying to make an honest buck.
8: Yeah. Mm-hmm. You just trying to make friends.
7: 30 cents.
5: Yeah. And having non-sexual conversations with them, you know, just as people.
9: About life, you know.
5: Yeah, about life.
9: About getting to know them, not just all this artifice.
5: Yeah. Anyway, so that's coming up. But one more thing on the dating thing while we have your attention on that. So Bumble made a big change. No more swiping and dropping the rule that chicks have to message first in straight matches.
9: Told you that.
5: Which has always been their thing.
2: I thought that was their, people love that.
9: Well, now what it does.
5: Women like that.
9: Yeah. Now you'll match. And then it'll pop up a thing. It'll say, here is Cynthia's opening move. And it's like, what's your ideal, you know, romantic Sunday or something. So basically, the guy is now still has to do all the work.
2: So, Seabass, just to be clear, because I'm very curious about this, how many apps are you on?
9: Oh, I got off them for a long time because I realized what we've all realized is that they are a waste of time. But I've recently gotten back on just to kind of see where they are nowadays. Mm-hmm. And no, I'm not. I haven't been on Tinder in... since before the pandemic.
2: Is Tinder still a thing?
9: I think so.
5: I mean, it is.
9: Because the numbers, there was something I was recently reading about this where the numbers on dating apps, they just concentrate the problems that are already out there in society. And one of the statistics I read is that the bottom 80% of men on, let's say, Tinder are only going after the bottom 20% of women, meaning that if you're that bottom 80%, which
7: what do you mean by bottom? Like not so like, popular on the app?
9: Popular, just based on swipes.
2: If you're the swath. Okay.
9: Yeah. Right. So if you are the bottom 80%, which obviously is the vast majority of men, you're only really competing for the bottom 20% of women because women are choosy by nature as they should be. But the Tinder profile has hyper focused that choosiness. So now we hear about it all the time with like heightism. You gotta be 6 foot, blah, blah, blah, blah, blah.
7: Right.
9: You know, so that's.
7: Because men are always objectified.
9: Right. And because that top 80% of women, they have more choice. And they're banging only the top 20% of men because guys, even if they are in the top quintile, top 20%, they're still gonna, as Menace would say, go hogging sometimes. They're still going to go out there. So women have the choice. I think it's something like it's 4 or 5 to 1, if not more, right swipes for women or for men as opposed to women.
5: So Seabass, for the dirty dogs out there, so what's the thing now? Like for a while it was the Tinders and the apps and things.
9: Okay.
5: Is it like old school? You got to go and join the adult kickball leagues again. And
9: well, that's what it is. You have to go out there and be face to face
5: in person.
9: Because
7: that's why we have apps.
9: Because the apps are pre-screening you out of so many options that you do have. You know, how many stories do you hear from, you know, parents, grandparents, et cetera, about, oh, you know, I didn't like him at first, but blah, blah, blah, blah, blah, X, Y, Z.
6: Got to be around him.
9: Right. And you just, that opportunity doesn't exist on the apps. And you are just, in a lot of cases, wasting your time. And unless you all are already in that top, like the Seabass level, the top 5-20%.
6: Absolutely.
7: Yeah,
6: okay. You don't even have a chance.
9: If you're just a dude, you're gonna bat below your average, because that's another thing they've learned looking at the statistics for these dating apps, is you always are shooting above what you are. Like,
2: yeah, shoot for the stars.
9: Uh-huh. And then women are doing that too. And so you're the people, and you can tell because when you do open those apps,
6: the math is so off.
9: Right. And you can see the people who like you are gross. They're below you. So you got to go out in the real world and match up with real
7: people.
9: Or
7: hire one of these app people
9: to
7: improve your profile.
9: I've noticed these guys, these pickup game guys still exist. I see one every year at the AVNs, the Porn Awards. Because they'll bring and they'll have 5 or 6 dorks walking behind them through the hotels
2: with notepads.
5: Yeah,
9: and all they're doing is just shooting up. Hey, how you doing, lady? What's up, girl? Yeah. And it's so sad.
6: Numbers game.
5: So for Bumble, no more swiping, dropping the rule with the chicks having the message first. And Bumble CEO said the company wants to move away from the gamified feel of dating apps and focus more on meaningful connections through AI-powered matchmaking.
2: That seems like an oxymoron.
5: Bumble says the goal is to reduce the dating app fatigue. They're also testing that AI assistant called BE, which interviews users about their personality, goals, values, and communication style before recommending matches.
2: Okay.
5: And so they're going to be rolling out the changes later this year.
6: It's all theater.
3: Yeah, I mean, I've seen people on the apps who really, it's just like, it's practically like Greg with his slot machine games. Just swipe, swipe, yes, no. Am I going to hit somebody today?
7: If they're like, not actively trying to meet people?
3: Right. Yeah. Like, it becomes a game. And it's a habit to just go to the app and like rejecting people without them even knowing is also like a powerful thing. It feels like
2: there are dudes that made like little like robot fingers to just swipe all day just as a numbers game,
9: which actually doesn't go in your favor because
5: God,
9: the algorithms,
7: what the hell,
9: the algorithms actually, and this is going
6: to be known.
9: They be known, number one. And they reward choosiness. So if you're just swiping right all day, oh, this is a loser. He'll take anybody, and they'll just give you slop. They'll give you all the hogs.
6: Yeah, all the gotta go mudding. Yeah. You know?
9: So well, you don't want to do that. You actually, if you're on there, you want to be super selective. But again, you don't even want to be on there to begin with.
5: Well, Woody's show, A Golden Bachelorette, way superior to what you would see on television with the Golden Bachelorette.
2: By far.
5: Seabass is on the GILF websites, the granny webcam girls.
9: Grandmothers I'd love to be friends with.
5: Yeah, and you can chat with them and they do stuff. And you can send these little, like, and it makes that little, like, cha-ching coins. Sound yeah, when you you tip a stripper kind of thing.
2: Right.
5: And it's funny because a lot of these all the cam girls, I guess, have this same type, but it's just funnier when it's the older ladies and the toys are connected
9: Bluetooth mechanisms connected to it.
5: Yeah. So like when you tip, it like activates the vibration.
2: Ow.
6: Nice.
5: Yeah. And their reactions as he's having these conversations with them. So that's
9: real things.
5: Right. Right. So why just focus on the one like the television show does? Why not just shine a light on a few of these ladies out there just trying to make an honest living?
2: Thank
9: not TV ready.
5: That's right. Woody's show, A Golden Bachelorette. That is next on the Woody's show. Hang on.

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2: Partly to mostly cloudy starting off this Saturday. Scattered thunderstorms may move in during the afternoon hours with a high of 87. More rain is possible overnight with a low falling to 68. A few showers and storms early tomorrow, then clearing into the afternoon with a high near 90 and a heat index in the upper 90s. I'm Jeff Maher.
3: 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Bite this.

0: doing it,
1: buddy. Let's
0: doing
1: all it. Go
0: Wouldn't
1: in.
0: Be the first time Greg and I did it.
2: Oh, crap.
0: Yeah. The Woody Show.
3: And they do a nice job on ABC with Golden Bachelorette.
4: Sure.
3: They're showing, like, it doesn't have to be all these, like, young, hot people. It can be,
4: old people who are looking for love.
3: A little age on them, you know what I mean?
5: Companionship.
6: You say they do a nice job, but The Last Bachelorette didn't even happen because the girl was a psycho.
3: Well, yeah. That happens. I'm saying, but, like, you know, they have a nice, the intentions are good.
5: It's nice.
3: Yeah, yeah, right. Right.
2: It's
3: anyway,
2: awesome.
3: We just think that ours is much better. Woody Show, a golden, not the Golden Bachelorette, a Golden Bachelorette, because there's all these, like, older women who might have been, like, you know, fun young sluts at one point,
5: right.
3: But now. But what happens when you're old, slut?
6: Yeah.
2: That's
6: still you still have love.
3: Yeah, and so they're still out there trying to make it happen. They're on these websites, and so Seabass goes on there, and he's talking to them, but he's not being creepy and disgusting like a lot of the other guys that are on there are.
6: Being real.
3: He's saying nice things. Now, what's fun is that he's got to type the messages in. It's not like a voice thing.
6: Right, I can't actually speak to them or they can't see me. So so what you have to hear is the typed out version of what I'm saying.
3: Right, so like it's like one of those text-to-speech kind of things.
6: And the other thing to know is that when I give them money or coins...
3: You'll hear the little ching.
6: They are hooked up to a personal massage device.
5: Where?
6: And so they may have involuntary... Well, wherever
2: like
6: they want
2: to. Like on their neck?
6: Yeah, right. Yeah, they can put it anywhere they want to.
3: Right, and so that's when you hear that little ching. That is Seabass tipping them.
6: Because you might wonder, why are they sounding different all of a sudden?
2: Like, wouldn't you be excited to get 35 cents?
6: Yeah.
2: I think so.
3: And that's basically what the tip is.
5: Yeah,
3: right.
5: So here I am, I'm sad.
6: So know those two things, the text-to-speech and the vibing.
3: Right.
6: So a third thing you should know is that I'm pretending to be Gregory. So there's a lot of layers. There's a lot of layers to this. But here I am talking to Cindy, and I've talked to a lot of these women, and typically it's a webcam showing their bedroom almost all the time. Uh-huh. This lady's doing something I'd never seen before. She's sitting on her bed, surrounded by different toys, and she's like got these little blue sparkly things.

0: falling apart, and you'll hear that too. Like, what is she? Is she doing crafts? What's going on?
1: Sorry, y'all. We got a graduation in this bitch tomorrow.
0: A graduation?
1: Graduation party tomorrow.
2: Who is graduating?
1: My firstborn.
3: Oh my
4: Jeez, was that a big tip?
0: What a weirdo.
5: Yeah. She doesn't sound that old, though.
0: No, she doesn't. And she's her firstborn's graduate, I assume high school or college. Ladies, if I could speak to the ladies out there, let's say you do become a webcam model. Do you want to incorporate your home life? I got a graduation party, so I got all these screamers.
5: I got a graduation party in this bitch.
1: Sorry, y'all. We got a graduation in this bitch tomorrow.
4: Yeah. You don't commend her multitasking, Seabass?
0: I mean, it does show she's a real person.
3: I would have a separate room for this, you know?
0: Your craft room?
5: I mean, Cindy.
3: No, like, I would do the cam room.
5: Cindy is the name of a woman of a certain age.
6: Cindy, yeah.
5: Yeah, you don't see many, like, you know.
3: Young Cindy's.
6: Cindy and Candy.
5: No. Yeah, you don't hear about young people named Cindy.
6: What'd you name your new baby?
0: But that also means that.
5: Not a lot of girls named Cindy these days.
0: No. That also means there's a not zero chance that your graduation age child or his friends can stumble upon what you're doing.
6: It's only a matter of time.
0: No. So Cindy, you know, she's pulling up, she's making crafts for her kid. Jesus Christ. Gregory asks, or she asks Greg about where he's from.
1: Where are you coming to see me from, Greg?
2: I am from wine country, Napa, California.
1: California, welcome. I'm in Florida.
0: Right.
1: Wine country, what kind of wine country? What kind of wine do they make in California?
0: Oh, I don't know.
1: I used to be on my Pinot Noir, but I don't know where it was. Actually, I think Pinot Noir, I think it was from California. My favorite one was from
5: 7-Eleven?
6: Yeah.
5: Yeah. Where you get all the fine wines.
0: Anyone who says, I was on my Pinot Noir S-word.
4: Yeah.
0: You know, they're a classy kind of
6: stuff. Up in this bitch.
4: Also, is it like a power drill that's hooked up to her? Like,
0: she had,
4: it seems next level compared to the other ones.
6: Yeah, and how is she crafting while having...
0: It kicks her off for a second.
4: That's not how Sammy crafts.
6: Her hands work.
5: Yeah. I mean, she's been at it for a while, so she needs more and more power.
6: Right.
1: Yeah. Yeah. Favorite one was from California. I think I used to look for a specific...
2: I enjoy a scrumptious Cabernet.
1: I moved on from wine to tequila.
6: And we're back on track.
3: That's a surprise. All right, cool.
0: Oh, I love tequila. Yeah.
5: Okay, hey, girl.
0: She's pulling apart Party City Streamer. Oh. So sad. So it is Gregory, and he got distracted with the whole graduation crafting.
3: Yeah.
0: I mean, Greg does have issues, like the suspicious van in his neighborhood, and he goes to these ladies to talk about everyday problems like that.
3: Oh.
2: My neighbor is driving me to drink.
1: Uh-oh. What's your neighbor doing?
2: He got a Taliban decal on his van.
1: What kind of neighborhood you live in?
2: Exactly. I pay way too much for this poppycock.
3: I pay too much for this poppycock.
0: That's what Gregory says.
3: That's totally
6: true. I mean, every day.
0: The trashy Florida cam girl is questioning your neighborhood, Greg.
6: Yeah, what kind of neighborhood you live in?
5: So funny.
3: Not wrong.
5: It's Woody Show, a Golden Bachelor. We have another bachelorette that we're going to meet here in just a moment. We're going to meet her after the break. I believe her name is Courtney.
0: Yeah.
6: Ooh.
0: Greg has more problems.
6: Oh, no.
3: Maybe she can help.
5: Yeah. All right. More Woody Show, a Golden Bachelorette is next. Hang on. 877-44. Woody's the phone number. Text us 22987.
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9: All right, well, we're continuing on. Woody Show, a golden bachelorette. Seabass is talking to these ladies on the GILF cams and different sites, and he's talking to them as Greg Gorey.
10: Yeah.
5: Oh, of course.
9: Greg Gorey of Napa Valley Wine Country.
10: Right.
9: Yeah. And talking to these nice young ladies and giving them giving them tips. You'll hear that ching, and it's hooked up to, and somebody made a good point that somebody on the text, because the tipping is hooked up to their vibrating apparatus.
5: Right.
9: Uh-huh. And they're saying if these old ladies can figure out how to hook up a vibrator to a chat room, then Greg, you can definitely conquer Wi-Fi.
5: Yeah.
10: I give these ladies way more credit than I give myself.
9: Yeah,
11: I know.
9: All right, and then this next person is Courtney.
11: And she's going to hear about Greg's problem, his ongoing issue with his gross neighbors leaving their garbage cans out on the curb 24/7, 365 instead of just for the day that is garbage day.
12: I have an issue with my neighbors.
13: They leave their garbage cans out all week long.
14: Okay, dang.
12: And it is unsightly.
8: Definitely like that.
9: Yeah. Well, wait. You like the tip and what happens, or you like the unsightly garbage cans?
5: I'm going to need some more.
11: Unfortunately, Greg.
10: She doesn't care.
11: Okay. And?
14: Yeah. And what?
5: And what? Where are you supposed to put them?
14: I put my garbage cans out.
10: She's clearly numb to everything. She's going,
5: almost everything.
14: Quick question. What is the update on that? They still have
10: nothing's changed.
11: Yeah. We've called the city. I've gone out there and shamed them with giant stickers on their garbage cans.
10: Which stayed there for about a month.
11: Of course they did. Yeah. These stickers that said, by the way, it wasn't the stickers that said, like, please turn your garbage cans. It was like, beware this slob neighbor is a moron who can't get their crap together.
10: Yeah, nothing has changed.
11: Oh, wow. Some people are just oblivious to the world.
14: I love the spiteness.
11: All right. So anyway, it doesn't sound like we're going to get too far with this Courtney girl and Greg's garbage.
8: I know a lot that need that, so I guess it's just personal preference.
11: Personal preference.
8: maybe they use it for other things.
13: I guess I expected too much class from my cam ladies.
10: Wow, she is not even trying.
11: Yeah, some people just like it that way, Greg.
5: Yeah, Greg, they could be doing other things with it, like a crab boil or a bathtub.
10: Yeah, it's personal preference. Just have garbage just cans everywhere.
9: Too much.
11: I understand that it's personal preference to be a slob.
10: Yeah.
11: I don't accept it.
10: Right.
5: I like that there were other options.
9: What is show? A golden bachelorette. Let's meet one more.
11: This is Mandy, and she's going to deal with Greg's problem of his neighbors that are putting unsightly signs up in their windows.
9: And another problem.
14: Another issue.
9: Man, this is like, what is it, Law and Order?
11: Yeah,
9: like
11: taken
9: directly from the headlines.
11: Law and Order PU.
14: Greg, do you live in the hood? I thought you were, like, fancy.
10: Oh, I know. Apparently, it's just going downhill.
11: Let's see what Mandy can offer.
15: Hello. How are you, Greg?
13: My neighbors are putting up unsightly signs in their windows, and it is against the HOA.
15: That's not very nice. What do you do about it? Let's get them. I would like put my computer right next to the shared. If we have a shared wall, and I'd like make them hear me all night.
9: Let's get them.
5: I love her can-do attitude.
11: Sex noises.
5: Let's get them.
13: This is against the HOA.
15: That's not very nice. What are we gonna do about it? Let's get
10: him. Sounds like a cartoon character.
5: Yeah, I love her so much.
11: I agree. I'm going to stay in her chat room much longer. I'll say, yeah, what's up? How you doing?
10: Yeah.
5: I don't know. Well, personal preference.
10: Oh, wait, hold on. Oh.
11: Greg approaches Mandy with the only real weapon he has, which is his backyard nudity.
15: Do you think that would work?
13: The only thing I can do is to get naked in the backyard.
15: Well, perhaps, yeah. That's just giving them a free show. I know I would like to see your nudity.
5: Mandy!
11: Hell yeah. She's got cat noises.
16: She was made for this.
5: Oh my God.
9: She's a professional, guys.
14: Hey, you got a link, bro?
13: I must go brush my couch now.
10: Nice.
11: Thanks for talking to me.
5: Much as I love her, I've never heard the sentence, I'd like to see your nudity.
11: I'd like to
5: see your nudity.
9: Keep in mind, next time you're looking for some fun online, that these ladies need love too.
14: Yep.
5: Mandy.
9: And your tips.
10: Mandy's
9: and
10: the best. Tips.
5: Love her.
9: Yeah, 877-44-WOODY. 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
2: Recently, my girl took me to a street fair, right? 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It's a typical girlfriend idea. 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Oh my God, this is going to be great, right? I'm like praying for lightning, some sort of scaffolding to fall down on my head, you know? So she comes up, first place she comes up to is this big table, nothing but like homemade jewelry, right? Homemade jewelry, okay? It's got twigs in it, macaroni, right? 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She's like, oh my God, this stuff is so funky, right? She's like trying on the earrings. Do you like these? Do you think these are nice, right? I want to be like, no. If they were nice, they'd be in a store, all right? There'd be a roof, some sort of structure would be built around this, right?
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11: Partly to mostly cloudy starting off this Saturday. Scattered thunderstorms may move in during the afternoon hours with a high of 87. More rain is possible overnight with a low falling to 68. A few showers and storms early tomorrow, then clearing into the afternoon with a high near 90 and a heat index in the upper 90s. I'm Jeff Maher.
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1: There's a thread going around. What's something that you didn't learn the truth about until you were embarrassingly long later in life? In other words, something that you didn't know the truth of until you were really old.
2: Oh, that's good. You guys can chime in here. I know some of you have some really fun ones. 417-659-9797. Shoot us a text. Give me examples.
1: Like, for instance, the little piggy who went to the market wasn't going grocery shopping. As a kid, that's what you assumed. He's just going to the market to get some groceries.
2: As a little kid,
1: No,
2: you aren't thinking about the hog market like the sale barn.
1: And that's what it means.
2: Of course it is. But, you know, I think a lot of these old nursery rhymey kind of things are good examples of that. A lot of them are pretty dark, if you look at it. Like Ring Around the Rosie, you know?
1: Yeah.
2: It was, I can't remember.
1: Oh, they're all really dark.
2: They're all pretty dark. A lot of those sort of things. Okay.
1: Another example. This person thought the person who read the disclaimer during the commercials just talked super fast.
2: Like,
1: they didn't realize they just sped up the audio.
2: Yeah, we just, it's just one of us. We just speed it up.
1: Another one. I thought Elton John was blind because he wore those wild sunglasses.
2: You know, in fairness, listen, hear me out. Ray Charles, super huge at the same times. You know, Stevie Wonder, also super huge. It was like, oh, this guy has sunglasses and he plays the piano a lot. Maybe he also is blind. I could see you making that correlation. Those other guys play piano and they're wearing sunglasses. I know they're blind. Elton John must also be blind. I can forgive that one in a way.
1: I want to thank Sandy for texting this one in. When you were told not to operate heavy machinery with certain medications, they mean cars. They always assumed they meant bulldozers.
2: Yeah. Like, that's good. I know I have to run a crane for my job anyway.
1: I'm good.
2: Yeah.
1: No, they mean car.
2: Oh. I thought you meant a backhoe. Oh, that's so good.
1: This one coming in on the text line. I thought Mount Rushmore faces occurred naturally by coincidence. They couldn't believe they admitted to that when somebody goes, no, those were carved.
2: That's, wow. And then we were just like, well, we should make those men our presidents.
1: I don't know. That just seems.
2: If a guy looks like anybody on that mountain, he gets to lead the country.
1: That's just, that would, to me, if you believe that, that's freaky.
2: That is bad.
1: These faces just appeared in this mountain next to each other.
2: Yeah, right.
1: I'd be freaked out.
2: What detail Mother Nature put into those? Oh, that's pretty good.
1: I'm afraid I still don't know what RSVP means. Respond soon, very important. Apparently, it is a French phrase.
2: Yeah, you know what?
1: It translates roughly to respond
2: very prompt.
1: If it pleases you.
2: If it pleases you.
1: Or please respond. And I think most people do that, but they always thought it was respond soon, very important.
2: I don't.
1: Very important.
2: Very important. I also,
1: even
2: don't
1: though
2: feel
1: I like,
2: bad.
1: I like that.
2: I don't know what it means either now that you say it. I know about what it is. What you're supposed to do.
1: John sent this in, text line. I thought Jimmy Buffett and Warren Buffett were the same person for years. Or at least they were brothers.
2: By day, he's a stock trader. By night, he's rocking the beach.
1: And they just got really rich off the margarita song.
2: Oh, my God. That's so good.
1: Jimmy sang the margarita. Yeah. Warren, he's rich. So it was the margarita
2: song. Yeah, Warren was another level of rich than Jimmy.
1: Yeah.
2: Both. Though, how many Buffets have you ever met? I've never met anybody named that.
1: Again, thought same person, or at least they were brothers.
2: I like the brothers angle.
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1: How about some knowledge nuggets?
2: Make me smarter, Chris Purple Haze.
1: About 3% of births result in twins.
2: 3%?
1: Uh-huh.
2: How big of fear was that whenever, you know, you knew you were going to have a kid?
1: Large, because the doctor actually thought we were going to have twins.
2: Oh, see,
1: that at one point
2: that'd be worse. I don't have a history of a lot of families have twins that run the family. Mine doesn't, so those things weren't there. But
1: I didn't know if that was going to be an issue or anything. It was just I remember the doctor was like, because the doctor liked us, and she was like, "Hey, I know you got the ultrasound coming up in a couple days, but I'm so excited for you guys. So let's go in here." She did it on her own time, kind of was looking around. She goes, "Now, again, I know this is not my thing." And she's like, I think you guys might be having two. And I about passed out.
2: Two at once is
1: passed out right then.
2: Scary. It's scary, man. For all you people that are raising twins, good for you guys.
1: St. Lucia is the only country in the world named after a real-life woman.
2: Okay.
1: It was named after St. Lucie of Syracuse by the French, who were the island's first European settlers.
2: Okay, cool.
1: Half of your ice cream is just air.
2: Really? Hmm. It tastes good. That air tastes better than other air.
1: Some of the names Disney considered for the seven dwarves include Chesty, Tipsy, Jumpy, Dirty, Sleazy.
2: Sleazy.
1: And Awful.
2: Oh, those sound like the dwarves that are in a porno. Well, Chesty. Sleazy.
1: Chesty, Tipsy, Jumpy, Dirty, Sleazy.
2: Come over here, horny and Chesty.
1: I want to see that seven dwarves.
2: Sounds
1: like it'd be more fun.
2: Yes.
1: The necktie was invented in Croatia. The troops wore them as part of the uniforms in the 1600s. When the French saw them, they liked them so much that neckties started selling in France almost immediately.
2: It's strange that it began with a military uniform.
1: In Croatia.
2: Somebody in a military was like, "What does our armed forces need?
3: How about a decoration around our neck?"
1: I think that's exactly.
2: Yes.
1: That's what they
2: said. That'll make us more deadly.
1: There's your knowledge nuggets.
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1: Bill's ready to win $1,000. What you going to do with that money, Bill?
2: Probably pay bills.
1: Yeah, that's the boring answer, but it is the responsible one, I suppose. Best of luck to you, man. Here are the rules. 10 questions in 60 seconds. If you answer all 10 correctly in 60 seconds, we'll give you that $1,000. Any point you're not sure about a question, you can say pass. We'll come back to it if there's enough time. And then whatever your first answer is, that is the official answer, we do have to take. All right. Yes, sir. Are you ready?
2: Yes, sir.
1: Let's do it.
0: Your $1,000 minute starts in 3, 2, 1. What is the name of the famous cookie filled with fig paste?
2: Fig Newton.
0: What does RIP stand for?
2: Rest in peace.
0: What animal is known as the king of the jungle?
2: Pass.
0: The state capital is Bismarck. What is the state?
2: North Dakota.
0: What character did Alan Alda play on MASH?
2: Hawkeye.
0: True or false, 1 kilogram is heavier than 1 pound?
2: True.
0: What is the term for animals that have backbones?
2: Vertebra.
0: What is the name of the American band that released...
1: Oh, man. Did not get through that one. Okay. Well, Bill, good news is you got zero wrong.
3: Yeah, you didn't miss anything.
1: We just didn't make them through. Threw them all, and we did pass on one.
2: Okay.
1: The animal is known as the king of the jungle. That is the lion.
2: Okay.
1: We did pass on that one.
3: Which is funny, because I don't think he really lives in the jungle, does he?
1: Not really. The Serengeti.
3: Yeah, it's weird. But we've made him the king of the jungle somehow.
1: Bill, great run at it this morning, man. No $1,000. Still going to hook you up with a cool prize here.
3: Yeah, I got a classic old school vintage Rocktober t-shirt for you.
2: All right, cool.
1: Hang tight for us, man. 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
15: Looks like scattered showers and storms for the afternoon. Mostly sunny, headed to the mid-80s. Heat index in the low 90s. Some of these storms could ramp up. Tonight, scattered showers and storms. Late, overnight low 69 degrees. Mostly sunny Sunday. Stray shower, thunderstorm early. High near 90. Heat index upper 90s. I'm meteorologist Jeff Eno.
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0: Nicholas lives in an apartment above a small convenience store.
1: God, he did all this for a Twix, didn't he?
0: Early Sunday, he broke into the apartment next door.
1: Okay.
0: Sawed a hole in the floor.
1: Yeah. Well, you don't want a hole in your own floor. You right. got to put it in your neighbor's floor.
0: Climbed down a rope into the store.
1: Dun, dun, dun, dun, dun, dun, dun.
0: Then he stole $150 worth of cigarettes.
1: Just needed some smokes.
0: Yeah. The only problem was he didn't quite have enough strength to climb back up the rope.
1: No judgment. I could not get back. I could slide down the rope or fall down it more likely.
0: Yeah.
1: I could not climb that rope up to a second floor. Could you?
0: No. And that's why I wouldn't do this. I already know ahead of time.
1: Well, I'm not a smoker. I would also go for the sweets. But I... anyway.
0: So he panicked.
1: Yeah.
0: Tried the door, but it was bolted shut. So he ended up figuring a way out through the basement. But the security camera caught the whole thing on tape.
1: God, I bet it's good.
0: He covered his face with a shirt, but the police tracked him down pretty quickly since he's a frequent customer. You know, since it's right below him.
1: Yeah, right.
0: Oh, and because he also lives above the store, the police said, quote, he definitely qualifies as one of the dumbest criminals. Matter of fact, here is what they said.
1: Okay.
2: Definitely qualifies for one of the world's dumbest criminals. Yeah, this definitely qualifies for the world's dumbest crook video. It'd probably get the Oscar award for it.
1: I'm sure the video is fantastic, really.
0: Yeah.
1: He did think about covering his face to some degree, but he had about a half a plan. His plan was basically, I need some more cigarettes and I don't have money, but I live. He was smart enough to go to the neighbor's place to cut the hole in the floor. Okay. That's, you got to give him a little bit of credit for that. Still an F. You still failed, though,
0: yeah.
1: You dumbass.
3: What a dumbass.
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1: All right, let's share one more laugh. What do we have? Well, in honor of National Barber Mental Health Awareness Day. Well, I want my barber to be mentally healthy.
2: Yeah, especially when they're cutting your hair.
1: Yeah. Here's Sean Donnelly on Haircuts and Guns.
3: Brooklyn is tough, man. I go to a thug barbershop in my neighborhood. I don't know if you know what that is. The thug barbershop is the only place that you go to get your hair cut. And right after he's done, the guy who just cut your hair makes fun of the haircut that he just gave you. Like the other day, I got my hair cut. And right afterwards, the guy looks at me and goes, oh, snap. He goes, you look like Bobby from King of the Hills, son. I'm like, you just did that. That was you. Do you know how professional this is? Brooklyn's a tough place, dude. Like, my friend called me up the other day, and he goes, hey, Sean, you want to go halvesies on a gun? That's what he said to me. And I said, no, it's a gun. It's not a plate of fries. We're not splitting a pizza. It's a gun. I don't want to go halvesies on a gun with you. And then I wake up one night, I'm getting robbed, and I'm like, oh, it's not my week for the gun.
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0: 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That is Turnstile. 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Happy weekend. I'm Joey Morgan, the Night Shift Ninja, for a Saturday edition of the Night Shift. This hour, we're going to talk about the Bird Brains, also Riot Fest Royalty. 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
9: Looks like scatter showers and storms for the afternoon. Mostly sunny, headed to the mid-80s. Heat index in the low 90s. Some of these storms could ramp up. Tonight, scatter showers and storms. Late, overnight low 69 degrees. Mostly sunny Sunday. Stray shower, thunderstorm early. High near 90. Heat index upper 90s. I'm meteorologist Jeff Eno.
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0: Everything that rocks, Big Dog 97.9, Day Seeker. All right, so scientists just figured out how homing pigeons actually navigate. It's not the stars, it's not magnetic fields, it's their livers. No kidding, guys. They've got iron-rich cells in their livers acting as a compass. Man, if my liver had a compass, I'd just wake up facing the fridge or the local pub every single morning, man. Just telling you, straight up. 6 a.m., requested Iron Maiden STP, Big Dog 97.9.
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97.9, putting a little Vaseline on it this afternoon. That's STP. So big news if you love chicks who can absolutely shred your feelings. Alanis Morissette was just announced to headline Riot Fest this fall alongside Tool. So talk about a wild backstage vibe, right? You've got Maynard doing his weird winemaker yoga in one corner, and then you've got Alanis screaming about Mr. Duplicity in the other. Wild times, man, wild times. Here's 3 Days of Grace, Big Dog 97.9.

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I'm Joey Morgan, the Night Shift Ninja. This is a Saturday edition of the Night Shift. 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
8: Looks like scattered showers and storms for the afternoon. Mostly sunny, headed to the mid-80s. Heat index in the low 90s. Some of these storms could ramp up. Tonight, scattered showers and storms. Late, overnight low 69 degrees. Mostly sunny Sunday. Stray shower, thunderstorm early. High near 90. Heat index upper 90s. I'm meteorologist Jeff Eno.
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0: Everything that rocks, Big Dog 97.9, and that is Shinedown. So King Charles was out in Northern Ireland this week and got absolutely blasted by a seagull. Just a massive white streak of royal disrespect right down his suit. You know that bird didn't give a damn about the crown? Not at all. It's like the universe's way of saying, hey man, you bleed like the rest of us and your dry cleaning bill is about to be legendary. You're welcome. Evanescence requested AC/DC and requested Metallica. 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

Everything to Rock's Big Dog 97.9. That is Metallica. Paleontologists just dug up a new fossil in New Mexico. It's a Triassic era relative of the crocodile, except this damn thing walked on two legs, man. It had tiny arms and toothless beak. So basically, it's a terrifying 6-foot lizard that looks exactly like your buddy trying to do the chicken dance at a wedding after 6 beers. Nature is a beautiful thing, man. Beautiful thing. How about we just throw some kerosene on it? Big Dog 97.9.

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0: 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I'm Joey Morgan, the Night Shift Ninja. This is a Saturday edition of the Night Shift. 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Also, SpongeBob's Midnight Munchies. Yeah, we'll get into it. Corn, your forecast. 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
13: Looks like scattered showers and storms for the afternoon. Mostly sunny, headed to the mid-80s. Heat index in the low 90s. Some of these storms could ramp up. Tonight, scattered showers and storms. Late, overnight low 69 degrees. Mostly sunny Sunday. Stray shower, thunderstorm early. High near 90. Heat index upper 90s. I'm meteorologist Jeff Eno.
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0: Everything That Rocks, Big Dog 97.9, Sleep Theory. So if your weekend needs a swift kick directly to the teeth, the boys in Cage Fight just dropped their new album, Exuvia. It's relentless, man. It's mosh-ready anthems, perfect music for when you're trying to clear out the garage or, you know, just trying to vent some rage about your local traffic. Is it just me, or is it like gas prices goes down like 20 or 30 cents and everybody and their mother is in the same lane as me and don't know how to use a blinker? 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

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Krispy Kreme just launched a SpongeBob SquarePants donut collection. Bikini bottom themed pastries. Yeah, man. Look, I'm not saying I'm the target demographic for a cartoon donut, but if it's 2 a.m. on a Saturday and I've had a few, bikini bottom is looking like a 5-star culinary experience. I'm just saying. From Ashes to Do, Big Dog 97.9.

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0: Murphy Theta rocks. Big Dog 97.9. That is getting down to the bottom of it with Daughtry, like the bottom of a bikini. I'm talking about SpongeBob SquarePants Donut Collection coming out from Krispy Kreme. I was talking about it last hour. I'm excited about that donut. Seriously, I am. This hour, we're going to talk about the Band Burger, also the Ultimate Roast. Don't forget Unleashed with Joel Norman tomorrow night at 7 o'clock. 2 hours of new music and new music news. I got Metallica in your forecast the next 5 minutes. 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
6: Looks like scattered showers and storms for the afternoon. Mostly sunny, headed to the mid-80s. Heat index in the low 90s. Some of these storms could ramp up. Tonight, scattered showers and storms. Late, overnight low 69 degrees. Mostly sunny Sunday. Stray shower, thunderstorm early. High near 90. Heat index upper 90s. I'm meteorologist Jeff Eno.
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1: Everything that rocks, Big Dog 97.9. That is a Pretty Reckless. Burger King just rolled out a galactic themed Mandalorian menu with Grogu items. They're selling baby Yoda food, guys. I swear, if my burger comes out looking like a little green puppet, man, I'm going to lose it. I'm going to just have questions for that teenager working the drive through. Just give me the beef and the cheese, man. That's all I'm asking. Just the beef and the cheese. 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

Everything to Rock's Big Dog 97.9, Days of the New. Did you guys catch the live Kevin Hart roast on Netflix? They had everyone from Pete Davidson to Tom Brady showing up just to absolutely annihilate the guy. Man, there is nothing better than watching a bunch of millionaires brutally insult each other's marriages and careers for 3 hours straight. It's fantastic stuff, man. It's must-watch TV for sure. Here's Foo Fighters, Big Dog 97.9.

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1: Ty Albright here in the KZRG 24-hour storm sensor. Got some severe weather popping off this afternoon as we approach the 4 o'clock hour, including a tornado warning in southeast Kansas for the town of Erie. Erie, Kansas, you are now under a tornado warning. There's some areas of rotation just to the west, northwest of the town of Erie, and that storm is trying to dip a bit southeasterly. So if you're in the town of Erie, if you're in St. Paul, you need to be taking shelter. This tornado warning is radar indicated. The National Weather Service in Wichita says they're getting concerned with the increasing rotation on a radar with that storm, and they are putting that tornado warning and the severe thunderstorm warning with a tornado possible tag on it as well. The main part of that storm near Chanute, just southeast of Chanute, headed towards Erie and St. Paul. So again, southeast Kansas, we do have a tornado warning in effect for the town of Erie and St. Paul. That is northern Neosho County in southeast Kansas. Also, severe thunderstorm warning for northern Jasper and southern Bourbon. That includes the town of Jasper and Lamar right there, I-49. That's a severe thunderstorm warning, 60-mile-per-hour wind gust, quarter-size hail with that storm. Looking pretty dark to the north of Joplin. Looks like these storms are skirting just to the north side of Joplin proper. So CJ, even just getting a little bit of rain north of Webb City, it may go to the northwest of Carthage as well. But again, we've got a tornado-warned storm in southeast Kansas for the town of Erie. Getting concerned with a little bit of rotation there near Shaw. If you're in that area, you know where Shaw is. You're in Erie. You need to be taking shelter. Highway 59 there in Neosho County in southeast Kansas between Erie and Chanute. So we'll keep following this storm for you on the stations of Zimmer Marketing. We'll give it a few more radar scans here, but I want to make sure you guys are weather aware this afternoon. These storms kind of popped up out of nowhere the last few hours. We were in this marginal risk for severe weather, so it wasn't overly concerning of a day, but we are in the peak of severe weather season, so it doesn't take much to get going here in the four-state area. But again, tornado-warned storm headed for the town of Erie, Kansas, at Highway 59 corridor southeast of Chanute. So Shaw, Roland, Urbana, Erie, St. Paul, you need to be taking shelter as that tornado-warned storm is moving to the southeast, east-southeast at about 20 miles per hour. We'll be back here in just a few minutes with some more severe weather updates. Keep it tuned to the stations of Zimmer Marketing. I'm Ty Albright, broadcasting live from the KZRG 24-hour storm sensor.
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1: Right here in the KZRG 24-hour storm center. Another update for you this afternoon. Severe thunderstorm warning for northern Jasper, southern Barton County. Actually seeing a little bit of low-level rotation, getting some reports that there are some low-rotating clouds in that area near Jasper, I-49, just to the, I'd say, east, northeast of Jasper. Right around JJ and K highways there near the city of Jasper, the very northern edge of town, but, lowering a cloud, some low level rotation being reported, but no funnel cloud. Again, that's a severe thunderstorm warning, quarter size hail, 60 mile an hour wind gusts with that as it pushes to the east very slowly. A lot of lightning with that storm as well. The last couple of scans, that area of rotation has strengthened just a bit as it heads to the east of Jasper towards, the Golden City and Dudenville areas there in extreme northeastern Jasper and extreme southeastern Barton counties. So this storm's going north, northeast of Joplin. Joplin didn't have to worry about that storm. We are keeping an eye on Erie, Kansas. Erie, you are still underneath a tornado warning. This is radar indicated. Rotation has weakened a little bit from the last update that we gave you, but in the latest scan we have, that rotation would be right near the town of Erie at this time. So if you're in Erie, if you're in St. Paul, that northern Neosho County area, southeast Kansas, you need to be taking shelter just as a precaution at this time. It's kind of in this radar hole where it's really hard to get a good look at this storm right now, but still showing some signs of a little bit of rotation. So just want to take this storm seriously and take shelter. Erie, Kansas, St. Paul, Kansas. And then, of course, now Girard, you are underneath a severe thunderstorm warning. Fort Scott, you're underneath a severe thunderstorm warning. And then back into southeast or southwest Missouri, Lamar, Jasper. These areas of northern Jasper and southeastern, south parts of Barton County under a severe thunderstorm warning. Still seeing a little bit of an uptick of rotation just to the east, northeast of Jasper. Kind of moving off to the northeast. Low-level clouds rotating. Nothing exactly on the ground right now, but keep an eye on it for you. We'll get you back to regular programming, but stay tuned. We'll have another update for you here in just a few minutes. Keep it tuned right here to the stations of Zimmer Marketing. I'm at Ty Albright reporting live for News Talk KZRG.
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0: Rock's Big Dog 97.9 with Chevelle. I'm Joey Morgan, the Night Shift Ninja. This is a Saturday edition of the Night Shift. Don't forget House of Hair tomorrow night with Dee Snider at 9 o'clock. 3 hours of the hair band music comes your way with that guy, the lead singer of Twisted Sister. And it is a chaotic 3 hours. Trust me, you'll enjoy it. This hour, we're going to talk about playable plastic. Yeah, that's going to be coming up later. I got Blur in your forecast next 5 minutes. Big Dog 97.9.
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14: So looking at the possibility for some scattered showers and storms, maybe a low-end severe threat, and those will be coming in late, mostly cloudy. We'll fall back towards 70. Sunday, any stray showers and storms in very early, mostly sunny, up to around 90. Heat index upper 90s, clear Sunday night. I'm meteorologist Jeff Eno.
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1: It's Ty Alp right here with another update in the KCRG 24-hour Storm Center. Still got a severe thunderstorm warning, one packing some very gusty straight-line winds headed for Golden City and Dudenville. They're eastern, northeastern Jasper, southeastern Barton counties at this time. That's east of the town of Jasper now, east of I-49, headed for Highway 37 there, north of Avila, north of La Russell. So if you're in Golden City, if you're in Lockwood, if you're in Greenfield, there are some very gusty straight-line winds headed at your way over the next few minutes to, I'd say 15 to 20, actually. But considerable severe thunderstorm warning, up to 70-mile-per-hour wind gusts have been reported with this storm. A lot of lightning, a lot of rain with that as well. It's moving pretty slowly, so the flash flooding threat is also a concern. But again, severe thunderstorm warning for portions of Barton, Lawrence, Jasper, and Dade counties. These storms located between Jasper and Golden City, moving to the east at about 30, 70-mile-an-hour wind gusts and some quarter-size hail with that storm. Now, some good news in southeast Kansas, that tornado warning we were talking about near Erie, the rotation has weakened enough to where the National Weather Service has removed the tornado warning. So great news there again in southeast Kansas, but still got a severe thunderstorm warning with tornado possible tag on it. Really hard to see the rotation here, but Erie, Walnut, Starks, north of St. Paul, these areas are really where that weak rotation would be, just to the northwest of Girard, northwest of Arma, kind of traveling in between Arma, Girard, and Fort Scott. Some heavy rain, though, with that as well. Quarter-size hail, 60-mile-an-hour wind gusts with that storm. But the good news is the tornado warning is no longer in effect. The National Weather Service in Wichita says that there is still something to watch in terms of wind and hail with that storm. But at least that is some good news in southeast Kansas. Again, a considerable severe thunderstorm warning, though, in southwest Missouri. Golden City, you're getting that storm right now. Lockwood, it is on your doorstep as well. The Highway 160 corridor between Greenfield and Golden City will be in the path of this considerable severe thunderstorm warning, 70-mile-an-hour wind gusts. We'll keep you up to date here on the stations of Zimmer Marketing. But for now, I'll get you back to regular programming. I'm Ty Albright, reporting live from the KZRG 24-hour storm sensor.
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0: Everything to Rock's Big Dog 97.9 Evanescence. So there's a new pop culture trend of playable mini vinyl records hitting the market. They're like the size of a silver dollar and actually play music. Look, my thumbs are way too big for that, so I'm not going to be buying any of those. But I'd end up scratching the record just trying to pick it up, or something worse, man, like swallowing it with my beer. I don't know. Let's just stick to the big, loud, unswallowable rock and roll, like this one from Stained, Big Dog 97.9.
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Everything Rocks, Big Dog 97.9, and that is Metallica. I'm Joey Morgan, the Night Shift Ninja, and that's going to do it for the Saturday edition of the Night Shift. I'm out of here, but Megan is in next. Have a great rest of your weekend. Here's Ice Nine Kills, Big Dog 97.9. 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

0: Dog 97.9. It's Megan Love. Happy weekend. Final weekend of May. June starts on Monday. Pretty much halfway through the year at this point, which is just wild to me. Did you hear that Ozzy Osbourne is getting an AI avatar of him? Yeah, it's going to sound just like him. You can ask it questions and it'll answer in Ozzy's voice. I think it's creepy, but hey, whatever. It's happening. Ozzy's coming up. Aerosmith on Big Dog at 97.9.
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10: So looking at the possibility for some scattered showers and storms, maybe a low-end severe threat, and those will be coming in late, mostly cloudy. We'll fall back towards 70. Sunday, any stray showers and storms in very early, mostly sunny, up to around 90. Heat index upper 90s, clear Sunday night. I'm meteorologist Jeff Eno.
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0: everything that rocks, Big Dog. 97.9 Day Seeker, Crawl Back to My Coffin. It's Megan Love, new movies in theaters this weekend. You've got Pressure, It's About a Wartime Meteorologist, and stars Brendan Fraser. You've got Tuner, it's got a Dustin Hoffman in it, about a piano tuner, super random. And The Breadwinner, starring comedian Nate Bargatze. It's pretty much a Mr. Mom movie. So those are your new movies this weekend in theaters. Scorps, Godsmack, Tom Petty next.
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1: 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Big flavor, extreme kick. Twisted Tea Extreme. Keep it twisted!
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10: So looking at the possibility for some scattered showers and storms, maybe a low-end severe threat, and those will be coming in late, mostly cloudy, will fall back towards 70. Sunday, any stray showers and storms in very early, mostly sunny, up to around 90. Heat index upper 90s, clear Sunday night. I'm meteorologist Jeff Eno.

0: Shine Down, Safe and Sound, Big Dog, 97.9, Billy Idol on the road this summer. He's still got it going on. He performed three songs, did a medley at the American Music Awards this past Monday night, like the only redeeming factor of that award show, and he can still rock. So he's got several dates near us and will be inducted into the Rock and Roll Hall of Fame this fall. Very well deserved. He's coming up Linkin Park on Big Dog 97.9.
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